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0: Statistics say that 1 in 4 people will be the victims of bullying, while others say that everyone has been bullied at some point in their lives. Statistics aside, if you're being bullied, you're not alone. Youth-created anti-bullying website bullyingcanada.ca knows just what you're going through and can help you out. They can lift the weight off your shoulders and give you some useful tips on how to stop the bullying. What you're going through isn't a normal part of growing up, and it isn't right. Something can be done to make it stop. If you need to talk, bullyingcanada.ca will be there.
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0: These are the sounds of impaired driving. And then...
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0: 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Studies show that impaired driving costs us billions of dollars each year. But the victims of impaired driving pay the biggest price. 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MAD Canada, helping the victim, stopping the crime.
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3: 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Playing music.

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0: Good morning. I'm CKDM's Jeff Henson with News Now to 6 o'clock. Ernie Sersky still remembers the devastating 1975 flood that hit Dauphin, but after 70 years in the rural municipality, he says last week's flood is the worst he's ever seen. More than 200 RM roads have been washed out, from minor damage to complete washouts, and every ford crossing has been compromised. His verdict on the disaster? It's ugly.
1: The fortunate part, there was no fatalities and there was no injuries. That was the good thing about it. So we're fortunate and we're happy with that. But we'll be months repairing this damage.
0: If you're driving within the RM, Sersky urges you to be cautious.
1: The second thing is, if the road still has water going over it and it says road closed, well, please respect that sign. Because my understanding is, if it says road closed, you've got no insurance. So keep that in mind when you're going down a closed road.
0: Ernie also praised community members for stepping up, as well as Public Works. Mother Nature claiming another popular summer festival in the parkland. Swan Valley Ag Society announcing on Monday that this year's Northwest Roundup and exhibition in Swan River was being canceled due to the excessive flooding in that region. They say a number of factors were weighed in making this difficult decision, including the current state of emergency in the community, as well as the extensive cleanup and recovery efforts underway, and the need for contractors, emergency responders, volunteers, and community members to remain focused on helping Swan River and surrounding communities recover. The Ag Society also announcing a $20,000 contribution to Co-op Helps to support local flood relief and recovery efforts in the Swan Valley. Riding Mountain MP Dan Mazur has a new role within Pierre Poilievre's Federal Conservative Shadow Cabinet. Mazur, appointed official opposition shadow minister for government transformation, public services, and procurement.
2: It's everything that the government buys, all the business transactions that go through the federal government, any kind of bidding processes, anything to do with government operations, including post office, including 24 Sussex. That whole review, National Capital Commission, of course, it's very much focused on government spending.
0: Mazur previously served in the role as official opposition shadow minister for health. He adds he will continue to ensure that Canadians' tax dollars are spent responsibly. Both Manitoba and Saskatchewan activating their early detection rapid response plans after zebra mussel villagers were found in Lake of the Prairies. Elliot Brown with Manitoba Environment and Climate Change said they're not sure exactly where the zebra mussels came from, but both provinces are now relying on their clean, drain, dry procedures more than ever.
3: Zebra mussels, like most aquatic invasive species, are spread by people moving their watercraft and equipment from invaded waters where AIS are present to non-invaded waters. That's why it's so important that people follow the requirement to clean, drain, and dry their watercraft and equipment. We don't know specifically what boat they arrived on or anything like that, but that's the most likely path, and there's no natural path for them to have moved downstream into Lake of the Prairies.
0: As part of Manitoba's rapid response plan, more inspection and decontamination stations are popping up all across the area and along any major routes to Lake of the Prairies.
3: In Manitoba, we already have inspection stations operating on major routes in the region, near Minnedosa and near Dauphin. And our colleagues in Saskatchewan have stations operating on the main routes around Lake of the Prairies as well already.
0: Stopping the spread of zebra mussels within Lake of the Prairies and the water system is almost impossible, so both Manitoba and Saskatchewan are focusing most of their efforts on preventing the spread to other bodies of water. Weather details are on the way next.
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0: A mix of sun and cloud today with a high of 24 degrees. Clear tonight, dropping to a low of 12. Mainly sunny, up to 26 for a high tomorrow with an overnight low of 13. Sun and cloud Thursday, 60% chance of showers and a high of 25. Again, 60% chance of showers in the evening with a low of 16. Sunny for Friday with a high of 27. 60% chance of showers that evening and a low of 18 degrees. Saturday, mix of sun and cloud with a high of 30 degrees. It's a clear sky right now in Dauphin. West wind 15 kilometers an hour. 89% is the humidity. It's currently 13. We'll check sports next.
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0: To sports, we head just down the road to highlight our team of the day. Darnell Duff has more.
6: The Grandview Lakers senior baseball team's first win of the season came against the defending champion, Kenora Supers. Then, after earning their second victory on June 4th, the Lakers witnessed history 2 days later. Roblin's Reese Andres fired a dominant no-hitter, striking out 14 batters in a rare gem. He also delivered the go-ahead two-run double in the sixth inning to cap off a performance to remember. And as Mark Giasson says, it was a thrill watching Reese go to work.
7: Well, he had everything.
5: Slow down. 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
0: To sports, we head just down the road to highlight our team of the day. Darnell Duff has more.
6: The Grandview Lakers senior baseball team's first win of the season came against the defending champion, Kenora Supers. Then, after earning their second victory on June 4th, the Lakers witnessed history 2 days later. Roblin's Reese Andres fired a dominant no-hitter, striking out 14 batters in a rare gem. He also delivered the go-ahead two-run double in the sixth inning to cap off a performance to remember. And as Mark Giasson says, it was a thrill watching Reese go to work.
7: Well, he had everything working, right? The fastball, I mean, he's got an unbelievable fastball. But if he can get his secondary stuff going, then that's when he's dominant, right? And that's what he had that game. His curveball was... He could throw it wherever he wanted to put it, right? The catcher just put down the target, and he was hitting it.
6: The Lakers have one more regular season game to go on Wednesday in Sault Coats, where they'll look to pick up their fifth win of the campaign and build some more momentum heading into the postseason.
0: Addison Cartouche went wire to wire to win her third straight Manitoba Ladies Amateur Golf title. Playing on her home course at St. Charles, Cartouche, the only golfer to break par, finishing the 54-hole tournament at 1-under. Jerry LaFleche from Clear Lake Golf Course finished second, her sister Jewel joining Clara Peak of Minnedosa in a tie for third. At the World Cup yesterday, Spain beat Portugal 1-0. Belgium also advancing by beating the U.S. 4-1. And in the majors, San Francisco hammered the Blue Jays 10-1. For local news anytime, go to 730ckdm.com.

Hello and good Tuesday morning to you. That's Sky High by Jigsaw to open up our 6 o'clock hour. It is 12 degrees. Nice to see the sun out this morning. It is garbage and recycling pickup day one here in Dauphin today. Coming up later this week, homecoming in Gilbert Plains and then the Gilbert Plains Grandview Ag Society Fair and Rodeo. I'll be bringing the morning show live to Gilbert Plains on Friday and actually also have a pair of passes to give away to the Fair and Rodeo today, donated by LP in Swan River. Speaking of annual get-togethers and fun times, was sad to hear about the Northwest Roundup and Exhibition that was always in Swan River that was canceled this year due to the recent weather and flooding and all that. And very unfortunate, but understandable, as Swan River certainly one of the places a little bit harder hit than most with these recent rains and the corresponding floods to go with it. So again, it was sad to hear about that. It was up there a couple of years ago, 2 or 3 years ago, to be live on location for a few hours and be part of the parade there in Swan River for it. And yeah, it's always a fun time there and a huge economic impact as well, as lots of people show up for that. Coming up next week, Chase the Ace, the radio game, but before that on Friday, the next Bomber game. Also more World Cup action today. The round of 16 concludes. Here's Dallas Smith and Slow Rollin'.

0: Well, as I said earlier, nice to see some sunshine this morning. A lot of that kind of weather in the forecast, which is also nice to see. We've got a five-day forecast coming up right after this.
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2: A mix of sun and cloud today with a high of 24 degrees, clear tonight dropping to a low of 12. Mainly sunny up to 26 for a high tomorrow with an overnight low of 13. Sun and cloud Thursday, 60% chance of showers and a high of 25. Again, 60% chance of showers in the evening with a low of 16. Sunny for Friday with a high of 27. 60% chance of showers that evening and a low of 18 degrees. Saturday, mix of sun and cloud with a high of 30 degrees. Sun's starting to come out now in Dauphin. The wind from the west-southwest, 13 kilometers an hour. 90% is the humidity. It's currently 12.
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all that drama around FIFA suspending the red card suspension of Florian Balogun for the United States men's soccer team. All for not really, as Belgium really just sort of took that game over and beat the USA 4-1 as part of a round of 16 matchup. And one story that I like from after the game was Florian Balogun of the United States. He went over and talked to Belgium's manager after the game, and Belgium's manager basically said, "Hey, like, don't, you know, it's not your fault. We're not upset with you or anything." And he's like, "You just unfortunately got caught up in all this," but he's just basically just said, "Yeah, it's not your fault. It's unfortunate that you got caught up in all this," and sort of consoled him after the loss, which was a good bout of sportsmanship to see. Always like to see those kind of stories coming out of sport. Here's Gord Bamford, Canadian Dirt.

And in case you heard what I was talking about with the United States World Cup, the men's soccer team, and the red card drama, in case you haven't been following along with the World Cup and have no idea what I was talking about there, what had happened was one of the star players for the United States team, named Florian Balogun, he had gotten a red card in their round of 32 matchup against Bosnia and Herzegovina. And what is supposed to happen when you get a red card is you're supposed to be suspended for the next game. You don't get to play in the very next game, but sort of at the last minute, FIFA decided to suspend the suspension and allow Florian Balogun to play, which was being seen as preferential treatment for the U.S. men's soccer team. But in the end, of course, with them losing 4-1 to Belgium, Balogun being on the field didn't really matter. So yeah, that was the sort of drama surrounding that. Here's Leanne Rimes.

0: Gilbert Plains Homecoming happening this week. And also the Gilbert Plains Grandview Ag Society Fair and Rodeo. And I also, again, I have a pair of passes to give away to that, donated by LP Swan Rivers. So be listening later on this morning for a chance to win those.
1: Good morning, I'm Jeff Henson, and it's time for the 6:30 primetime news headlines. Ernie Sersky still remembers the devastating 1975 flood that hit Dauphin, but after 70 years in the rural municipality, he says last week's flood is the worst he's ever seen. More than 200 RM roads have been washed out, from minor damage to complete washouts, and every Ford crossing has been compromised. His verdict on the disaster? It's simply ugly. Meanwhile, Mother Nature claiming another popular summer festival in the parkland. The Swan Valley Ag Society announcing on Monday that this year's Northwest Roundup and Exhibition in Swan River is being canceled due to the excessive flooding in that region. They say a number of factors were weighed in making this difficult decision, including the current state of emergency in the community, as well as extensive cleanup and recovery efforts underway, and the need for contractors, emergency responders, volunteers, and community members to remain focused on helping Swan River and surrounding communities recover. And Rocky Mountain MP Dan Mazur has a new role within Pierre Poilievre's federal conservative shadow cabinet. Mazur has been appointed official opposition shadow minister for government transformation, public services, and procurement. Mazur had previously served in the role as official opposition shadow minister for health. In sports, Grandview Lakers on the verge of wrapping up their regular season, which has been a success so far. I'll have news now, coming up at 7.
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1: A mix of sun and cloud today with a high of 24 degrees. Clear tonight, dropping to a low of 12. Mainly sunny, up to 26 for a high tomorrow with an overnight low of 13. Sun and cloud Thursday, 60% chance of showers and a high of 25. Again, 60% chance of showers in the evening with a low of 16. Sunny for Friday with a high of 27. 60% chance of showers that evening and a low of 18 degrees. Saturday, mix of sun and cloud with a high of 30 degrees. Sun starting to come out now in Dauphin. The wind from the west-southwest, 13 kilometers an hour. 90% is the humidity. It's currently 12.
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And in the Speedy Glass Rock and Ride home today, Blue Oyster Cult, Def Leppard, Kiss, and a couple more. Right now I'm looking at a post from the Dauphin and Area RCMP Facebook page regarding road washouts and things like that. They say that they've gotten a couple of reports from the RMs of Gilbert, Plains, and Grandview of people being, quote, a little too helpful, taking on unauthorized work to repair closed flood-damaged roads. And they also say while the intentions are good, the roads are closed for everyone's safety and should be avoided. As well, unauthorized work can mask or cover up the damage caused by the water to the roads, potentially delaying repairs and putting other motorists at risk. So they say they join those municipalities in asking for patience from residents as the flooding and damage has been unprecedented and widespread throughout the area, as we know for sure. And as well, if you have a concern about a road repair, get in touch with the appropriate RM to report it and request a proper repair. But just seeing that from the Dauphin and Area Facebook page this morning, and I guess people definitely want to, I mean, as they said, the flooding and the washouts, definitely unprecedented, and there are definitely there's lots and lots of damage to roads, but still they ask for patience for people from various communities where there may be roads washed out. And as for road closures and things like that, not really too much on from the latest, still like some stretches of Highway 10 closed, for example, from the Zoria turnoff to Ethelbert, and then a little bit further up north from like Pine River to Cowan, and Highway 20 closed from Camperville south to the Highway 271 turnoff, and then a bunch of other washouts there as, or a bunch of other washouts all around the parkland as well. Just happy to see some sunshine right now, and lots of that kind of weather. Sunny weather in the forecast, thankfully. Here's Billy Currington.

0: make you wanna. Well, it's going to be a very busy week in Gilbert Plains this week. The homecoming portion of the festivities gets underway starting tomorrow and goes all the way through the rest of the week. And we'll talk about that. They had to revise the schedule a little bit with the recent weather, but there's still lots to take in and lots of fun to be had. Also, the Gilbert Plains Grandview Ag Society Fair and Rodeo. We'll talk about both those things in more detail later on in the morning. And still have a pair of passes to give away again to that, so we'll be listening for a chance to win that as well sometime this morning.
1: It's the Northwest Roundup and Exhibition July 23rd to 26th. 4 days of heart-pumping chuck wagon and chariot races, select shows midway, light horse shows and heavy horse pulls, down on the farm exhibits and petting zoo, pancake breakfasts and rodeo dances, beer gardens, and don't forget to take in the Chamber of Commerce parade on Friday. 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
3: A powerful series of storm systems that swept across the Prairie provinces over the weekend is expected to generate a substantial number of crop hail insurance claims in the days ahead. Tyson Ryhorchuk, Vice President with Rain and Hail Insurance Services and President of the Canadian Crop Hail Association, says the storm track stretched from north of Brooks through Saskatchewan and into western Manitoba, bringing intense hail and heavy rainfall. According to Ryhorchuk, hail sizes varied considerably depending on the location. While many producers experienced pea-size hail around the edges of the storm cells, larger hail measuring up to golf ball-sized was reported in the storm's core. He says damage reports are coming in from southwest Saskatchewan, some areas near Swift Current receiving smaller hailstones, but in extremely high volumes. Areas from southeastern Saskatchewan to western Manitoba were particularly hard hit. Ryhorchuk said locations extending east of Alameda, Saskatchewan, towards Brandon and Killarney here in Manitoba reported some of the largest hailstones. Assessing damage may prove challenging.

0: because crop development stages vary significantly across the prairies this year. Delayed seeding and uneven crop growth means some canola fields are still in the cabbage stage, while others are already flowering. As a result, the impact of hail may differ substantially from one field to the next. Rod Herchick says adjusters will need time to accurately determine losses. Join us later today for AgriView, the noon hour edition on 730 CKDM.
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Silver Bullet Band, good morning to you. Good Tuesday morning. I saw some slowed down replay of the Bo Levi Mitchell injury that he suffered in Sunday's game against the Winnipeg Blue Bombers. And it's one of those replays, one of those injuries that you look at and you go, oof, that looks like it really hurt. That looks like, because, you know, the way Bo Levi Mitchell, his ankle was fallen on by Jake Ceresna of the Winnipeg Blue Bombers. And part of the replay, you see his ankle bending in a way that ankles aren't supposed to bend. So I wish him a full recovery without setbacks. That was a nasty injury and a clean play overall. It's not like it was a dirty hit or anything from Jake Ceresna, just an unfortunate follow-through where the big guy fell on Bo Levi Mitchell's ankle. And when somebody who weighs, you know, 250 to 300 pounds falls full weight on your ankle, yeah, that'll hurt. That'll probably put you out for a little bit. Here's Michelle Pagliaro, Loving You Ain't Easy.

at Country Fest a couple of weekends ago. Josh Stumpf and Highway Money. We have news now. It's 7 o'clock on the way. It's sunny Tuesday morning, 12 degrees. Before the news, it's Riley Green and Change My Mind.

0: Good morning, I'm CKDM's Jeff Henson with News Now to 7 o'clock. As the RM of Dauphin recovers from last week's devastating flood, Ernie Sersky says some tourists have been driving down damaged roads to see the destruction. He has a clear message for them. Don't do it.
1: Let our crews get their work done. The more traffic that's on our roads, the worse it's going to be, and the longer it's going to take. So if you don't need to travel down that road, don't travel down it. If the road is crappy and open, you know, maybe you don't have to haul that semi-load of grain out today. Maybe you can wait a couple of days and let it dry out a little bit.
0: The RM of Dauphin declared a local state of emergency last Wednesday, making it eligible for provincial disaster funding to repair damaged infrastructure. The municipality already receiving an interim payment of $500,000 from the province.
1: But the reality is it's not going to cover it. It's not going to cover the amount of damage that's been done. So we're going to continue pursuing the federal and provincial governments for some more financial contribution to the situation that we have here.
0: Ernie also praises community members for stepping up along with Public Works. A long-standing Swan Valley tradition will not be taking place this year. Swan River Valley Agricultural Society announcing the cancellation of the 2026 Northwest Roundup and Exhibition, citing the ongoing state of emergency, flood recovery efforts, and the need for community members and volunteers to focus on rebuilding. Organizers say the decision was not made lightly, recognizing the strain placed on families, volunteers, first responders, municipal staff, and others throughout the region. Instead of hosting the event, the Agricultural Society is donating $20,000 to Co-op Helps through the Swan River Valley Co-op to support local flood relief and recovery efforts. Dan Mazur has new duties within the Federal Conservative Shadow Cabinet. The Riding Mountain MP appointed official opposition shadow minister for government transformation, public services, and procurement. One area that Mazur is looking forward to looking deeper into is the future of Canada Post.
2: I have to say I am kind of concerned of where it's going or what's going on with it. So I'm looking forward to, especially when it comes to rural Canada. We know the postal services are very important to keep us connected, but maybe it does need some modernization.
0: Mazur had previously served in the role as official opposition shadow minister for health. In his new role, Mazur will be responsible for holding the federal government to account on matters related to government procurements, most notably at Public Services and Procurement Canada. And Gilbert Plains is set to hold one of the Parkland's cornerstone events, Homecoming. It'll feature street vendors, food trucks, and lots of community. The event takes place at the same time as the Gilbert Plains Grandview Ag Society Fair and Rodeo. Breanne Bates, marketing coordinator for Homecoming, says it'll add a lot to the experience.
3: Homecoming is something that happens not every year. So far, it's kind of been a every 10-year thing. The last time we placed Homecoming events in Gilbert Plains was in 2016, so it's been 10 years since our last event like this.
0: Some events include the Ag Society Parade at 3 o'clock on Friday and a pancake breakfast from Thursday right through to Saturday. Even with Gilbert Plains declaring a state of local emergency, the event is expected to take place. Bates says that's exactly what Gilbert Plains needs right now, and recent flooding hasn't changed the event all that much.
3: Friday, we're still going to have the Egg Society Parade and our Main Street Dance, where they can hear both live and played music, as well as a chainsaw carving auction.
0: For a full list of events in Gilbert Plains for Homecoming from Wednesday through to Sunday, head to the story on our website. Weather details are coming up next.
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0: Weather is a presentation of the Dauphin Active Living Center. Sunshine becoming a mix of sun and cloud later this morning with a high of 24 degrees. Clear tonight, dropping to a low of 12. Sunny up to 26 tomorrow with an overnight low of 13. A mix of sun and cloud for Thursday with a 60% chance of showers. A high of 25 and a low of 16 degrees with more showers possible Thursday evening. Friday, sunshine with a high of 27. Chance of showers Friday night and a low of 18. Mix of sun and cloud and a high of 30 for Saturday. It is sunny right now in Dauphin. The wind is from the west-southwest at 13 kilometers an hour. 86% is the humidity, and it's 14 degrees. We'll check the business report next.
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0: On the markets, the TSX was down 62 points yesterday at 35,212.32. In New York, the Dow Jones was up 155 points at 55,055.91. As for the NASDAQ, it was up 288 points yesterday at 26,121.16. In Tokyo this morning, the Nikkei Index is down 1,480 points at 68,256.96. The Hang Seng in Hong Kong was down 119 points today at 23,496.89. Copper contract is currently trading at $6.23 U.S. a pound. The price of oil is up slightly this morning. It is currently up 47 cents a barrel at $69.02. And the Canadian dollar is currently trading at 70.35 cents U.S. Sports is next.
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0: Well, they're ready to heat up right at the right time. 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
10: Sitting at 3-3, the Grandview Lakers senior baseball team looked ready to climb the standings. Then came a roadblock. Four straight losses, but even through that tough stretch, the team never lost confidence. They believed they were close and knew it would only take one complete performance to get back on track. And that breakthrough came on June 24th, and it came in emphatic fashion. The Lakers rolled to a 13-2 win over Sault Coates, putting together one of their most complete games of the season. They jumped out early, never trailed, and cruised to their fourth victory. It was the kind of performance that reminded everyone what Grandview Lakers baseball looks like. And the formula was simple but effective. Strong pitching, timely hitting, and stellar defense. When all three parts come together, the Lakers are a tough team to beat, and they proved it once again, says Mark Giassen.
11: Yeah, a lot of guys came up big with key hits that game or walks, and then you know, some of the big bats came through. And actually, to start that game, a lot of our guys towards the bottom of the order we scored and got some RBIs to get us going, and then at the top of the order finished it off. So it was nice, yes.
10: Sitting at 4-7 in the Southeast League, the Lakers will look for one more bang to wrap up their regular season when they go for win number 5 on Wednesday night in Sault Coates.
0: Addison Cartouche going wire to wire to win her third straight Manitoba Ladies Amateur Golf title. Playing on her home course at St. Charles, Cartouche, the only golfer to break par, finishing the 54-hole tournament at 1-under. Jerry LaFleche from Clear Lake Golf Course finished second. Her sister, Jewel LaFleche, along with Clara Peak of Minnedosa, finishing in a tie for third. At the World Cup yesterday, Spain beat Portugal 1-0. Belgium also advancing by beating the U.S. 4-1. And in the majors last night, the tough times continue for the Blue Jays. They were hammered 10-1 in San Francisco. For local news anytime, go to 730ckdm.com.

The Jam, A Town Called Malice, here on CKDM. Well, A Town Called Gilbert Plains is going to have their first homecoming event in 10 years, and it's all going to get underway tomorrow with Beef Ring Barbecue. The location for that is subject to ground conditions, and updates will be posted. We'll keep an eye out for that. So that's starting at 11 o'clock in the morning tomorrow, going to 2 in the afternoon, and then the opening ceremonies tomorrow are from 6:30 to 8 at the community hall. And then Thursday, Friday, Saturday, each of those days opens with Legion Pancake Breakfast. On Thursday, that'll be at the Legion. On Friday and Saturday, that'll be at the fairgrounds. But back to Thursday, the street market will be around from 11 to 7, and then school reunions at the Legion from 5 to 9. On Friday, there's a barbecue at the drop-in center from 11 to 1, the parade at 3 o'clock, the Paree heavy-duty truck pull at 4:30, and the Gilbert Plains Co-op street dance on Main Street from 7 to 2. And Saturday as well, there's lots going on. The Paree heavy-duty truck pull at noon, classic car show going on from noon to 3, free bowling at Heartland Lanes from 6 to 10, and still, that's just a few of the things going on. There's lots more. Check out the Gilbert Plains Homecoming 2026 Facebook page. They have a full revised schedule there. Here's George Fox, Honest Man.

0: on right now, looking outside, a nice sunny morning here in Dauphin, looking at a high of 24 for the day, and another sunny day on the way for tomorrow, it looks like, and most of the forecast has that kind of weather in it, so I've got a five-day one coming up.
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0: And today, forecast calls for a mix of sun and cloud this morning as part of an overall sunny day with a high of 24 and a low of 12 and a gradually clearing sky at night tonight. Mainly sunny tomorrow, a high of 26 and a low of 13 with a clear sky at night. A mix of sun and cloud on Thursday, 60% chance of showers, high of 25. Friday, sunny with a high of 27. And a mix of sun and cloud with a high of 30 on Saturday. Right now it's 16 in Winnipeg, 15 in Portage and McCreary, also 15 in the Paw, 15 also in Fisher Branch Ashern, 14 in Yorkton and Swan River, 13 in Shoal Lake, also 13 in Brandon, 12 degrees in Roblin, and 10 in Wasagaming. In Dauphin, it's mostly sunny. Humidity is at 86%. Wind is out of the west-southwest at 13 kilometers. And right now, it's 14.
2: 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We're CKDM.

we have Friday night football, gridiron football, that is, here on CKDM for you as the Winnipeg Blue Bombers are back in action. A little bit of a quick turnaround as their last game was on Sunday and the next one coming up on Friday, just 4 or 5 days in between that. But they'll take on the Toronto Argonauts at 7:30 in the evening on Friday and catch that game. All the rest of the regular season games, thanks to Steiner Plumbing and Heating in Dauphin, Sunrise Credit Union, Parkview Auto Glass, Roblin Ford, Anishinaabe Ake, Petro-Canada Service Station, Parkland Sunrooms, Denray Tires, Sammy's Farm Supply in Dauphin, and Parkland Source for Sports. Again, that's Friday at 7:30. Here's Thompson Square, and if I didn't have you, good morning.

0: And as I've been mentioning this morning, I have a pair of weekend passes to give away to the Gilbert Plains Grandview Ag Society Fair and Rodeo getting underway later this week with lots planned to do and always a good time over in Gilbert Plains. And if you want to win that pair of weekend passes, be the seventh caller right now at 638-7878. Seventh caller will win those weekend passes.
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2: 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There will also be an on-site shuttle to assist with transportation from the hill to the Heritage Village and Cossack Camp. 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
3: Good morning, I'm Jeff Henson, and it's time for the 7:30 Primetime News headlines brought to you by Fusion Credit Union. As the RM of Dauphin recovers from last week's devastating flood, Ernie Sersky says some tourists have been driving down damaged roads to see the destruction. He has one clear message for those people. Don't do it. The RM of Dauphin declared a local state of emergency last Wednesday, making it eligible for provincial disaster funding to repair damaged infrastructure. A long-standing Swan Valley tradition will not take place this year. The Swan Valley Ag Society announcing the cancellation of the 2026 Northwest Roundup and Exhibition, citing the ongoing state of emergency, flood recovery efforts, and the need for community members to focus on rebuilding. Organizers say the decision was not made lightly, recognizing the strain placed on families, volunteers, first responders, municipal staff, and others throughout the region. And Gilbert Plains set to hold one of the Parkland's cornerstone events. Homecoming is this week. It'll feature street vendors, food trucks, and lots of community. The event takes place at the same time as the Gilbert Plains Grandview Ag Society Fair and Rodeo. Breanne Bates, marketing coordinator for the homecoming, says it will add a lot to the experience. In sports, Grandview Lakers will wrap up their regular season tomorrow night with a road game in Salt Coats. I'll have news now, coming up at 8.
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9: Bye.
0: And this forecast brought to you by Garten's Auction Service. Sunny today, although it'll be a mix of sun and cloud this morning. A high of 24 and a low of 12 with a clearing sky at night tonight. By the way, congratulations to Patty calling from Asheville. She was the seventh caller and got my pair of weekend passes to the Gilbert Plains Grandview Ag Society Fair and Rodeo. Back to weather, though. Tomorrow, mainly sunny. A high of 26 and a low of 13 with a clear sky at night. Thursday, a mix of sun and cloud. 60% chance of showers. High of 25. Sunny with a high of 27 on Friday. And Saturday, a mix of sun and cloud with a high of 30. At the moment, it's 16 in Winnipeg, 15 in Portage, Fisher Branch, Ashern, McCreary, and The Paw. 14 in Yorkton and Swan River. 13 in Brandon and Fisher Branch, Ashern. Or pardon me, 13 in Brandon and Shoal Lake. There we go. 12 in Roblin and 10 in Wissagaming. In Dauphin, it's a nice sunny morning. Humidity is at 86%. Wind is out of the west-southwest at 13 kilometers. And right now, the temperature is 14. Garten's Auction Service is now accepting equipment for their online-only large consignment auction. 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

there's a one-hit wonder on our Tuesday morning. Have the birthday book coming up shortly. You can text a birthday in advance to 638-7878. 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It's James Barker Band and Somebody I Know.

0: Norma Jean Riley by Diamond Rio. You're on our Tuesday morning, and again, congratulations to Patty calling from Asheville, who won my pair of weekend passes to give away to the Gilbert Plains Grandview Ag Society Fair and Rodeo.
1: Happy birthday to you.
0: And also thanks to LP in Swan River. They're the ones that donated those passes for us to give away. But now time for the birthday book. 204-638-7878. Call that number if you want to wish somebody a happy birthday today. Good morning. You've got the birthday book.
2: Good morning. I got birthday greetings going out to Javen Rakevich. He's celebrating his birthday today. And it's coming from Emery, Hannah, Mom and Dad, and all the family and friends. Have a good one. Keep trucking, Javen.
0: And you have a great day as well.
2: You too, thanks.
0: Thank you. Good morning, birthday book.
3: Good morning. I would like to wish my son and daughter-in-law, Darren and Carla Frobisher, a very happy 25th wedding anniversary. It's from Mom and Dad. Have a good day, Darren and Carla.
0: And you have a great day as well.
3: Thank you.
0: And also, one birthday coming through the emails today. Happy birthday to Rob Tuff from his old crew. Again, happy birthday to Rob Tuff from your old crew. And happy birthday to Brittany Ammo of Crane River. Love all her family and friends. Happy birthday to Brittany Ammo of Crane River.

0: Love all her family and friends. And a little less than a minute remaining on the birthday book on this Tuesday morning. And again, a big week in Gilbert Plains this weekend. Well, and starting tomorrow, really, with Homecoming 2026 getting underway. First time they've had such an event in a decade, so hopefully lots of familiar faces come back. And for a weekend, a week in the town. And thankfully, the weather forecast looks great for that kind of event. It's just too bad the weather leading up to it hasn't been the best for the parkland. But just a few seconds left here on the birthday book. And that looks like that is all for today.
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3: Commodity prices are a presentation of Right Side Equipment. At the Winnipeg Commodity Exchange, November canola is up $2.80 this morning at $760. To the Chicago Board of Trade, September spring wheat is down one at 628 and a half. September winter wheat down one and a quarter at 648 and a half. December oats is up two at 349 and a quarter. September wheat up 3/4 of a point at 614 and 3/4. December corn up 1.5 at 459 and a quarter. November soybeans up 3.5 today at 1195 and 3/4. December soybean meal up 90 cents at $314.40. December soybean oil is up 23 cents to $66.86. Prices yesterday at the close at the Chicago Mercantile Exchange, August live cattle down 0.125, closing at 239.1, quarter at 648 and a half. December oats is up two at 349 and a quarter. September wheat up 3/4 of a point at 614 and 3/4. December corn up 1.5 at 459 and a quarter. November soybeans up 3.5 today at 1195 and 3/4. December soybean meal up 90 cents at $314.40. December soybean oil is up 23 cents to $66.86. Prices yesterday at the close at the Chicago Mercantile Exchange, August live cattle down 0.125, closing at 239.1. August feeder cattle down 0.125 at 360.5. August lean hogs down 0.225 at 98.525. Coming up later today is AgriView, the noon hour edition on 730 CKDM.
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And later today in the Speedy Glass Rock and Ride Home, who do we have? The Blue Oyster Cult, Def Leppard, Kiss, and a couple more. Coming up next week, looking forward to getting Chase the Ace, the radio game, back underway, back by popular demand. The first round grand prize is $500, so listen for a cue to call starting next Monday, twice a day. And if you're the lucky caller, you'll get to pick whatever card you want. It'll be nine rows of six cards each, and normally you're probably thinking, oh, but there's 52 cards in a deck. Yeah, well, we throw the two jokers in there as well. And if you get one of those, it's $50. But of course, a 10 times greater grand prize if we find the Ace of Spades. And special thank you to our premium game time sponsor, Fusion Credit Union. Again, looking forward to that starting up next Monday. And we have news now at 8 o'clock on the way. Right now here in Dauphin, a nice sunny morning, 14 degrees, looking at a high of 24 overall for the day, which is it's a pretty good temperature, pretty good high. I feel like that's not extremely high. It's also not cold at all, but a nice high of 24 for the day. Today we'll get a five-day weather forecast as well. Coming up with CKDM's Jeff Henson. Before that, Mark Chestnut. Baba Shot the Jukebox. Morning.

0: Good morning. I'm CKDM's Jeff Henson with news now to 8 o'clock for Eastside Furniture and Appliances. Long days and even longer nights, the massive cleanup is underway in the RM of Dauphin following last week's devastating flood. Reeve Ernie Sersky says in his 70 years in the area, he has never seen anything like it. As recovery efforts continue, Sersky is praising residents for stepping up and public work crews for their tireless efforts. Staff have been putting in 14 to 16-hour days, and they'll keep going until the job's done.
1: And I cautioned them to make sure you get some rest time in there, because the last thing I want is them getting hurt. But they've done a phenomenal job. We've brought in exterior contractors. We've hired contractors from outside the rural municipality and within the municipality to help us with this, because otherwise we'll never get it done on our own.
0: The RM will continue to provide updates. Mother Nature claiming another popular summer festival in the parkland. Swan Valley Ag Society announcing on Monday that this year's Northwest Roundup and Exhibition in Swan River is being canceled due to the massive flooding in that community. They say a number of factors were weighed in making this difficult decision, including the current state of emergency in the community, as well as the extensive cleanup and recovery efforts underway, and the need for contractors, emergency responders, volunteers, and community members to remain focused on helping Swan River and supporting communities recover. The Ag Society, meanwhile, also announced a $20,000 contribution to Co-op Helps, which will support local flood relief and recovery efforts in the Swan Valley. Homecoming is something that Gilbert Plains residents haven't had since 2016, so there's no way they were going to let Mother Nature delay it even more. Breanne Bates, marketing coordinator for the homecoming, said attendees can still expect a packed schedule this year.
2: We have to take very little off of our schedule due to the recent flooding, so that's really exciting that we were still able to put on a lot of the big events.
0: Other events include the street market at the community hall on Thursday from 11 until 7, and the classic car show Saturday at the elementary school from noon until 3. Even with lots of delays and setbacks because of recent flooding, Bates said she feels this is exactly what Gilbert Plains needs right now. A chance to take a breather.
2: We thought Gilbert Plains maybe needed a day or two to come together and maybe stop thinking about the flooding and just come together as a community and work together and maybe just bring some hope back.
0: Homecoming is set for Wednesday through Sunday with events in every corner of Gilbert Plains. For a full list of events, check out the story on our website. Elliot Brown, Assistant Deputy Minister of Water Stewardship with Manitoba Environment and Climate Change, says most people don't understand just how disruptive zebra mussels can be.
3: You will start to see shells washing up on shores. You will start to see water infrastructure like intake pipes, dam infrastructure, etc., becoming encrusted. There's additional costs for municipalities and other water users to deal with that fouling. We start to see additional expenses for local governments, for the provincial government, and for individual water users.
0: That's what Lake of the Prairies can expect within the next few days and years after zebra mussel villagers were found. Now that they are in Lake of the Prairies, it's borderline impossible to stop them from heading downstream to other parts of the water system. Both Manitoba and Saskatchewan will focus most of their resources on stopping the spread to other water bodies.
3: Within the lake, it's very difficult to stop zebra mussels from spreading downstream when you're in a river system like the Assiniboine once they're established, and they will move downstream naturally with the water flow, and that was the case in Lake Winnipeg to the Nelson as an example.
0: Manitoba has already set up inspection and decontamination stations along major routes to Lake of the Prairies, including near Minnedosa and near Dauphin. Weather details are next.
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0: Weather is a presentation of Love and Pearson Group. Sun and cloud today with a high of 24, clear tonight and a low of 12. Sunny up to 26 tomorrow with a low of 13. 60% chance of showers expected for Thursday, both during the day and evening, a high of 25 and a low of 16. Sunshine and 27 for a high on Friday. Good chance of showers Friday night with a low of 18 degrees and sun and cloud and 30 degrees for a high on Saturday. It is sunny right now in Dauphin. West-southwest wind at 15 kilometers an hour. 80% is the humidity and we're already at 17 degrees. We'll check sports next.
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0: We head just down the highway to highlight our sports team of the day. Here's Darnell Duff.
8: The Grandview Lakers senior team are in third place in the Southeast Baseball League with 8 points and a league-best 63 runs scored. Kenora and the Parkland Pirates have each scored 51 but do have 3 games in hand. Salt Coast sits last with 1 victory and 29 runs in 7 games. The Lakers close out the regular season on Wednesday in Salt Coast. Now all 4 teams advance to the playoffs, with first facing fourth and second meeting third in the first round, which is a best of three. Now, the Lakers have looked dominant and racked up runs in 2 of their victories, but Mark Giasson has been equally impressed by his team's ability to win close games. 2 victories came in offensive explosions, while the other 2 were earned with just 3 combined runs, including a 1-0 shutout of Salt Coats. Whether it's piling up runs or grinding out tight victories, the Lakers have shown they can do both. Now, Reese Andres took the biggest headline of the season with a no-hitter, but Grandview's success has been built on a complete team effort. Lyndon Zimmer, Kane Moran, Darian Giasson, and Carter Johnston have anchored the pitching staff, while the lineup has made life difficult for opposing pitchers from top to bottom.
9: Starts the top of the lineup with Carter Johnson, and then, you know, Kane's got a big bat. Derek Pollock's come through. It just seems somebody different every game. Dave Elder hasn't played in the last few games, but beginning of the year, he comes up with hits. Cale Maxwell hit the ball well. He went on a bit of a streak there.
8: With 4 victories, the Lakers will look to make it 5 and wrap up the regular season on a strong note when they head down to Salt Coats on Wednesday night. After that, it's playoff time.
0: Addison Cartouche going wire to wire to win her 3rd straight Manitoba Ladies Amateur Golf title. Playing on her home course at St. Charles, Cartouche, the only golfer to break par over the tournament, finishing the 54-hole event at 1 under. Jerry LaFleche from Clear Lake Golf Course finished 2nd. Her sister Jewel, along with Clara Peak of Minnedosa, in a tie for 3rd. At the World Cup yesterday, Spain moving on to the quarterfinals by beating Portugal 1-0. Belgium also advancing by beating the U.S. 4-1. And in the majors, San Francisco hammered the Blue Jays 10-1. For local news anytime, go to 730cKDM.com.

A good Tuesday morning to you. It is garbage and recycling pickup day one. You're in Dauphin for today. Again, sad to hear about the Northwest Roundup and Exhibition in Swan River being canceled for this year. That's a big one. That's a big festival that they have every year with, of course, everything that you can expect at fair with all the rides and exhibits and everything, but also a huge rodeo as well, and lots more going on in the town, but understandably so as well. Mm. With the way the weather has been and the flooding that it led to in Swan River, and nearby Minnetonus also, and then the rest of the rains that have affected all else in the parkland. Here's Michelle Wright and Nobody's Girl. Good morning.

0: if you're like me and have been still following along with the World Cup despite Canada's elimination last Saturday due to a 3-0 loss to Morocco, the round of 16, it concludes today. There's two more games, and they're both a little bit earlier than most of the other games have been. It's Argentina versus Egypt at 11 o'clock this morning. You got to think Argentina will pull off the victory there. And Switzerland versus Colombia at 3 o'clock in the afternoon. That's a matchup that will likely be a lot more closely contested. But those are the two coming up today. And then after that, that rounds up the round of 16. And then quarterfinals after that, there's a few matches that we know of already. It'll be France versus Morocco on Thursday, Spain versus Belgium on Friday, and Norway versus England on Saturday at 4 in the afternoon. And then one more quarterfinal matchup to be determined with the results as of after today.
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That's Miranda Lambert and Chris Stapleton, A Song to Sing here on CKDM. It's been a nice morning so far, and looks like it's going to be a nice day today. Same thing with tomorrow as well. I have a five-day weather forecast as well. Primetime headlines coming up in a little bit. Here's Dwight Yoakam.

0: And again, thanks to LP Building Solutions in Swan River for donating a pair of weekend passes to the Gilbert Plains Grandview Ag Society Fair and Rodeo, which I gave away last hour to Patty phoning from Asheville. So thanks again to LP Building Solutions and Swan River for donating those. Right now, it continues to be a nice Tuesday morning. Got a weather forecast coming up.
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2: Good morning, I'm Jeff Henson, and it's time for the 8:30 Primetime News Headlines brought to you by Gowan Canada. Long days and even longer nights, the massive cleanup is underway in the RM of Dauphin following last week's devastating flood. Around 200 roads have been damaged in some way by that flooding. Reeve Bernie Sersky says in his 70 years in the community, he has never seen anything like this. Mother Nature, meanwhile, claiming another popular summer festival in the parkland. First, it was Mossy River Days last weekend. Now, Swan Valley Ag Society announcing on Monday that this year's Northwest Roundup and Exhibition in Swan River is being canceled due to massive flooding in that community. They say a number of factors were weighed in making the difficult decision, including the current state of emergency in the community, as well as the extensive cleanup and recovery efforts that are underway. And homecoming is something that Gilbert Plains residents haven't had since 2016, so there is no way they were going to let Mother Nature delay it even more. Breanne Bates, who is a marketing coordinator for a homecoming, said attendees can still expect a packed schedule this year. Some of the events will include a street market at the community hall Thursday from 11 till 7, and the classic car show Saturday at the elementary school grounds from noon until 3. The homecoming will run Wednesday right through until Sunday. In sports, we'll profile the Grandview Lakers, who will wrap up their Southeast Senior Baseball League season tomorrow night. I'll have news now, coming up at 9.
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0: And today, a sunny day, although things becoming a mix of sun and cloud this morning. A high of 24 today and a low of 12 with a clearing sky at night, leading to a mainly sunny day tomorrow with a high of 26 and a low of 13 with a clear sky in the evening. A mix of sun and cloud on Friday, 60% chance of showers, high of 25. Friday, sunny with a high of 27. And Saturday, a mix of sun and cloud with a high of 30. Right now, it's 19 in McCreary, 19 also in Winnipeg, 18 in Fisher Branch Ashern, 17 in Portage, also 17 in La Paw, 16 in Yorkton, 15 in Brandon, Shoal Lake, Roblin, and Swan River, also 15 in Wasagaming. In Dauphin, it's sunny. Humidity is at 80%. Wind is out of the west-southwest at 15 kilometers. And right now, it's 17.
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0: And coming up on Friday, the next Bomber game that you can hear on CKDM. They'll take on the Toronto Argonauts at 7:30 in the evening, looking to get above 500. They're at 2-2 right now, and that game will be again this Friday at 7:30. And Blue Bomber football on CKDM brought to you by Steiner Plumbing and Heating in Dauphin, Parkland Source for Sports, Sunrise Credit Union, Sammy's Farm Supply in Dauphin, Parkview Auto Glass, Denray Tire, Roblin Ford, Parkland Sunrooms, and Anishinaabe Ake Petro Canada Service Station.
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3: This report brought to you by Verdon Ag and Parts and Coyote Tractor. A powerful series of storm systems that swept across the Prairie provinces over the weekend is expected to generate a substantial number of crop hail insurance claims in the days ahead. Tyson Ryhorchuk, Vice President with Rain and Hail Insurance Services and President of the Canadian Crop Hail Association, says the storm track stretched from north of Brooks through Saskatchewan and into western Manitoba, bringing intense hail and heavy rainfall. According to Ryhorchuk, hail sizes varied considerably depending on the location. While many producers experienced pea-size hail around the edges of the storm cells, larger hail measuring up to golf ball-sized was reported in the storm's core. He says damage reports are coming in from southwest Saskatchewan, some areas near Swift Current receiving smaller hailstones, but in extremely high volumes. Areas from southeastern Saskatchewan to western Manitoba were particularly hard hit. Ryhorchuk said locations extending east of Alameda, Saskatchewan, towards Brandon and Killarney here in Manitoba reported some of the largest hailstones. Assessing damage may prove challenging because crop development stages vary significantly across the prairies this year. Delayed seeding and uneven crop growth means some canola fields are still in the cabbage stage while others are already flowering. As a result, the impact of hail may differ substantially from one field to the next. Ryhorchuk says adjusters will need time to accurately determine losses. Join us later today for AgriView, the noon hour edition on 7:30 CKDM.
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Sticks and Stones by Tracy Lawrence, nearing the end of the 8 o'clock hour. And that does it for me today. Thank you for tuning in. We have Mara coming up after news now at 9 o'clock on this sunny Tuesday morning, 17 degrees, nice and sunny out there. End off the hour with John Party and Head Over Boots. Have yourself a great rest of the day.

0: Good morning. I'm CKDM's Jeff Henson with news now to 9 o'clock for Arc Skin Laser Veins. Ernie Sersky still remembers that devastating 1975 flood that hit Dauphin, but after 70 years in the rural municipality, he says last week's flood is the worst he's ever seen. More than 200 RM roads have been washed out, from minor damage to complete washouts, and every Ford crossing has been compromised. His verdict on the disaster? It's ugly.
1: The fortunate part, there was no fatalities and there was no injuries. That was the good thing about it. So we're fortunate and we're happy with that, but we'll be months repairing this damage.
0: If driving within the RM, Sersky urges you to be very cautious.
1: The second thing is, if the road still has water going over it and it says road closed, well, please respect that sign, because my understanding is if it says road closed, you've got no insurance. So keep that in mind when you're going down a closed road.
0: Ernie also praised community members for stepping up, as well as their public works. A long-standing Swan Valley tradition will not be taking place this year. Swan Valley Ag Society announcing the cancellation of the 2026 Northwest Roundup and Exhibition, citing the ongoing state of emergency, flood recovery efforts, and the need for community members to focus on rebuilding. Ag Society President Leslie Sembaluk said initial reaction to that decision has been mixed.
2: I've gotten some inbox messages of both kinds. I've gotten ones that are very supportive of our decision. I've gotten ones that, you know, feel that we were very insensitive and weren't thinking about people in the community, whereas that's actually opposite of the case. We were thinking about the people in the community.
0: Instead of hosting the event this year, the Ag Society will instead donate $20,000 to Co-op Helps through the Swan River Valley Co-op to support local flood relief and recovery efforts. Dan Mazur has new duties within the federal conservative shadow cabinet. The Riding Mountain MP has been appointed official opposition shadow minister for government transformation, public services, and procurement. One area that Mazur is looking forward to looking deeper into is the future of Canada Post.
3: I have to say, I am kind of concerned of where it's going or what's going on with it. So I'm looking forward to, especially when it comes to rural Canada. We know the postal services are very important to keep us connected, but maybe it does need some modernization.
0: Mazur had previously served in the role of official opposition shadow minister for health. In his new role, Mazur will be responsible for holding the federal government to account on matters related to government procurements, most notably Public Service and Procurement Canada. And Gilbert Plains is set to hold one of the Parkland's cornerstone events, Homecoming. It'll feature street vendors, food trucks, and lots of community. The event takes place at the same time as the Gilbert Plains Grandview Ag Society Fair and Rodeo. Breanne Bates, marketing coordinator for Homecoming, says it'll add a lot to the experience.
4: Homecoming is something that happens not every year. So far, it's kind of been a every 10-year thing. The last time we placed Homecoming events in Gilbert Plains was in 2016, so it's been 10 years since our last event like this.
0: Some events include the Ag Society Parade at 3 on Friday and pancake breakfasts from Thursday through to Saturday. Even with Gilbert Plains declaring a state of local emergency, the event is expected to take place, and Bates says that's exactly what Gilbert Plains needs right now. And recent flooding hasn't changed the event all that much.
4: Friday, we're still going to have the Egg Society Parade and our Main Street Dance, where they can hear both live and played music, as well as a chainsaw carving auction.
0: For a full list of events in Gilbert Plains for Homecoming, from Wednesday through to Sunday, check out the story on our website. Weather details are up next.
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0: Mix of sun and cloud today with a high of 24 degrees, clearing tonight, dropping to a low of 12. Mainly sunny for Wednesday with a high of 26 and a low of 13. Sun and cloud, good chance of showers all day Thursday with a high of 25 and a low of 16. Sunny Friday with a high of 27, good chance of showers that evening and a low of 18. And sun and cloud for Saturday with a high of 30 degrees. Sunny right now in Dauphin, west wind at 13. 72% is the humidity. And it's 19 We'll check the business report next.
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0: On the markets today, the TSX is up 14 points today at 35,226.34. In New York this morning, the Dow Jones is up 113 points at 53,170.07. The NASDAQ is down 201 points at 25,925, or make that 915.17. Crude oil today is up $1.47 a barrel at $70.02. The Canadian dollar trading at 70.41 cents U.S. Sports is next.
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0: Well, we'll head down the road to Grandview to highlight today's team of the day. Here's Darnell Duff.
9: The Grandview Lakers senior baseball team's first win of the season came against the defending champion, Kenora Supers. Then, after earning their second victory on June 4th, the Lakers witnessed history 2 days later. Roblin's Reese Andres fired a dominant no-hitter, striking out 14 batters in a rare gem. He also delivered the go-ahead two-run double in the sixth inning to cap off a performance to remember. And as Mark Giasson says, it was a thrill watching Reese go to work.
10: Well, he had everything working, right? The fastball, I mean, he's got an unbelievable fastball. But if he can get his secondary stuff going, then that's when he's dominant, right? And that's what he had that game. His curveball was... He could throw it wherever he wanted to put it, right? The catcher just put down the target, and he was hitting it.
9: The Lakers have one more regular season game to go on Wednesday in Salt Coats, where they'll look to pick up their fifth win of the campaign and build some more momentum heading into the postseason.
0: Addison Gartouche going wire to wire to win her third straight Manitoba Ladies Amateur Golf title. Playing on her home course at St. Charles, Gartouche, the only golfer to break par, finishing the 54-hole tournament at 1-under. Jerry LaFleche from Clear Lake Golf Course finished second. Her sister, Jewel LaFleche, along with Clara Peak of Minnedosa, finished in a tie for third. At the World Cup yesterday, Spain beating Portugal 1-0 to move on to the quarterfinal round. Belgium doing likewise by hammering the U.S. 4-1. And in the major, San Francisco beat the Blue Jays 10-1. For local news anytime, go to 730ckdm.com.

That's Layla starting off the hour. I'm Mara. Thanks for joining me. And just a few minutes ago, I was chatting with Alec Woolston, and we were joking that while it is a nice day outside, I don't want to say it's a nice day just because I don't want to jinx anything. I don't think it's real. I don't think it actually will, but I do think it will be an interesting challenge. So my goal for today, and you are more than welcome to hold me accountable, my goal for today is not once, not counting this time, to say that it is a nice day. And we'll see how long I last. That is the goal for this show. Here's Minute and a Half, CKDM.

0: at what point do you think you have the best odds in Chase the Ace? At the start of the game or the end? Because I've been giving this some thought. The more cards that get picked, technically, that does increase your odds of picking the Ace of Spades because there are less cards to choose from. However, every time someone picks a card, there is a chance that someone else will find the ace first. And in the least competitive way possible, I mean when I say this, you can't win if someone wins first. There's only one ace of spades. So what do you think? At what point do you have the best chance of finding the ace of spades? Whatever your answer is that you are thinking of right now, we're going to put that theory to the test on Monday when Chase the Ace, the radio game, returns to CKDM. We will be playing twice a day. You pick any card. If you get a joker, you instantly win $50. And if you win the Ace of Spades, the first round grand prize is $500 cash. So it's going to be fun either way. Whenever you end up picking, make sure to call in when you hear the cue to call next week. And thanks to some of our Game Time sponsors, including our premium Game Time sponsor for Chase the Ace, the radio game, Fusion Credit Union. We also have our Game Time sponsors, some including Turco Fertilizers, Dauphin Canadian Tire, and Napa Auto Parts, as well as some of our card sponsors, Cloud9 Canna Supplies, Willowbrook Eye Care, and Skydancer Casino and Resort.
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That's Dare to Dream 922. It is a sunny 19 degrees outside in Dauphin. Expected to warm up to 24 later today. Here's Brett Kissel and Dirk Spendley. Curtain Songs.

0: It is farmers market season here in the Parkland. If you check out our community calendar, you will see a whole list of them and several different communities all scheduled for this week, although technically it's a bit more than this week, and they are reoccurring throughout the rest of the summer season for the foreseeable future, that regularly on certain days at certain times. So if you want to go to a farmers market, either now, the next month or so, if you want to go at all, check out our community calendar. There you will see a whole list of them. One that is scheduled for today, Roblin's Farmers Market, is happening from 10 to 2, and then it will be happening again on Fridays from 4 to 8, and that is just one of them. There are, again, several farmers markets all across the Parkland. So if you're looking to go to one, check out our community calendar. You will find a full list posted there.
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0: Sunny skies are expected to continue today, becoming a mix of sun and cloud later on in the morning. You can expect a high of 24, overnight low 12. Tomorrow, mainly sunny skies, high 26, low 13. A mix of sun and cloud Thursday, a chance of showers in the morning and at night. A high of 25, more clouds at night, low 16. Friday, sunshine, high 27. Friday night, clouds with a chance of showers, low 18. And Saturday, a mix of sun and cloud with a high of 30 and a low of 18. It's 16 in Roblin, 17 in Shoal Lake, as well as Swan River. Yorkton, 18. Also 18 in Wasagaming, Portage, and Brandon. 19 in The Paw, 20 in McCreary and Fisher Branch, and 21 in Winnipeg. Currently in Dauphin, it's sunny. Wind from the west, 13 kilometers an hour. Humidity is 72%. In Dauphin, it's 19.
4: 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We're CKDM.

The other day, went for a quick little walk around Vermilion Park, and I did see some people playing soccer outside as well. And it is nice to see that, at least on some areas, that some of the flooding has receded, although I do know that is not the same story everywhere in the parkland. I do have the parkland, or the park... I am blanking on the name here, on our road report on our website and Parkview Autoglass road conditions. There we go. And I do see that there are still quite a few road closures across the parkland. And if you are going to be driving around the parkland, I would recommend checking these out first. You can see where some of the reroutes are that are still in place. You can see where some washouts have been reported, and you can see just general road closures. I do know that if you do need to go anywhere, it is better to know where the road closures are before you end up getting there. So if you are driving around, again, check out that Parkview Autoglass road conditions. Oh, no.

0: Everywhere else, people pronounce the second T because there is a T there. It is technically Toronto, but if you're from Toronto, you just kind of say Toronto. And it's one of those things that sounds very simple, but it does stand out. You will notice it. There was actually a movie in 2022 called The Man from Toronto. No one in the cast was from Toronto. They all said Toronto. And people from Toronto actually complained enough that they made an official apology for it. Probably didn't need to apologize, but just because enough people pointed it out. And I bring it up because the Winnipeg Blue Bombers, they are hosting Toronto. And if you are going to that game, it might be fun to play a bit of game called Toronto or Toronto. While you're there, listen to how people say it and see if you can find anyone who is traveling with the team, traveling from Toronto based on how they say it. Because trust me, it will stand out. Now that game, it is on Friday. If you can't make it yourself, as a reminder, here at CKDM, we are a member of the Winnipeg Blue Bomber Radio Network. You can still listen to that game wherever you are by tuning into CKDM. That game starts at 7:30 on Friday, thanks to some of our sponsors who bring us that broadcast, including Parkview Auto Glass, Roblin Ford, Steiner Plumbing and Heating, Sunrise Credit Union, Parkland Sunrooms, Anishinaabe Ake Petro Canada Service Station in Dauphin, Denray Tire, Sammy's Farm Supply, and Parkland Source for Sports.
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3: 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To the Chicago Board of Trade, September spring wheat is up 4 1/4 at $6.33 3/4. September winter wheat up 1 1/2 at $6.51 1/4. December oats is up 5 3/4 at $3.53. September wheat up 3 at $6.17. December corn up 2 to $4.59 3/4. November soybeans is up 4 1/4 at $11.96 1/2. December soybean meal up $2.50 to $316. December soybean oil up 22 cents at $66.85. Opening prices at the Chicago Mercantile Exchange, August live cattle is up 0.325 this morning at 239.425. August feeder cattle up 1.425 at 361.925. August lean hogs down 1.075 at 97.45. Join us later today for Ag Review, the noon hour edition on 7:30 CKDM.
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The heart of rock and roll in the parkland, Minnedosa. Rock in the fields of Minnedosa, just 23 days away now. And going to take a quick moment here to go over their bus service that they will have for the festival, because it's a nice alternative to getting to and from the site if you plan on drinking, if you're not staying there. 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Just take the bus. 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Tickets are $25 plus fees and taxes. It will be running Friday, Saturday, and Sunday. But each day, the access is very limited. There's one bus going there and what looks like one bus returning as well. So if you're taking the bus, make sure you take some notes here that you make sure you get on the right bus. The bus each day will be going by the Sobeys parking lot area for pickup. On Friday, it will be leaving at 5 p.m., returning at 1 a.m. Saturday and Sunday, that same bus will be at the same pickup spot. The Sobeys parking lot will be leaving at 2 p.m. in the afternoon and returning at 1 a.m. in the morning. So if you are taking that bus, that information, if you want to go over it again, that is available online at rockinthefields.ca. And again, tickets are $25 plus fees and taxes. It's 9:53. Here's Owen Rieglin, Tale Like This Town.

0: Good morning. I'm CKDM's Jeff Henson with news now to 10 o'clock. As the RM of Dauphin recovers from last week's devastating flood, Ernie Sersky says some tourists have been driving down damaged roads just to see the destruction. He has a clear message for those people. Don't do this.
1: Let our crews get their work done. The more traffic that's on our roads, the worse it's going to be, and the longer it's going to take. So if you don't need to travel down that road, don't travel down it. If the road is crappy and open, you know, maybe you don't have to haul that semi-load of grain out today. Maybe you can wait a couple days and let it dry out a little bit.
0: The RM of Dauphin declared a local state of emergency last Wednesday, making it eligible for provincial disaster funding to repair damaged infrastructure. The municipality has already received an interim payment of $500,000 from the province.
1: But the reality is it's not going to cover it. It's not going to cover the amount of damage that's been done. So we're going to continue pursuing the federal and provincial governments for some more financial contribution to the situation that we have here.
0: Ernie also praised community members for stepping up, as well as their public works department. Mother Nature claiming another popular summer festival in the parkland. Swan Valley Ag Society announcing yesterday that this year's Northwest Roundup and Exhibition in Swan River was being canceled due to massive flooding in that community. Ag Society President Leslie Sembeluk says it was a very difficult decision for their board to make, adding they took several factors into consideration.
2: The local infrastructure, the roads, the exhaustion that people are facing. Some people are going through their second flood now. People that had, you know, started repairing their houses after the first flood and now have to do that all over again. We also looked at the resources that we use in order to prepare for the rodeo.
0: Typically, preparations of the rodeo grounds begin in late June, but Sembeluk said they have not been able to even get onto the grounds because of the flooding. The Ag Society also announced a $20,000 contribution to Co-op Helps to support local flood relief and recovery efforts in the Swan Valley. Riding Mountain MP Dan Mazur has a new role within Pierre Poilievre's federal conservative shadow cabinet. Mazur appointed official opposition shadow minister for government transformation, public services, and procurement.
3: It's everything that the government buys, all the business transactions that go through the federal government, any kind of bidding processes, anything to do with government operations, including post office, including 24 Sussex, that whole review, National Capital Commission, of course. It's very much focused on government spending.
0: Mazur previously served in the role as official opposition shadow minister for health. He adds he will continue to ensure that Canadian tax dollars are spent responsibly. Both Manitoba and Saskatchewan have activated their early detection rapid response plans after zebra mussel veligers were found in Lake of the Prairies. Elliot Brown with Manitoba Environment and Climate Change said they're not sure exactly where these zebra mussels came from, but both provinces are now relying on clean, drain, dry procedures more than ever.
4: Zebra mussels, like most aquatic invasive species, are spread by people moving their watercraft and equipment from invaded waters where AIS are present to non-invaded waters. That's why it's so important that people follow the requirement to clean, drain, and dry their watercraft and equipment. We don't know specifically what boat they arrived on or anything like that, but that's the most likely path, and there's no natural path for them to have moved downstream into Lake of the Prairies.
0: As part of Manitoba's rapid response plan, more inspection and decontamination stations are popping up all across areas and along any major routes to Lake of the Prairies.
4: In Manitoba, we already have inspection stations operating on major routes in the region, near Minnedosa and near Dauphin. And our colleagues in Saskatchewan have stations operating on the main routes around Lake of the Prairies as well already.
0: Stopping the spread of zebra mussels within Lake of the Prairies and the water system is almost impossible. So both Manitoba and Saskatchewan are focusing most of their efforts on preventing the spread to other bodies of water. Weather details are coming up next.
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0: Mix of sun and cloud today with a high of 24, clearing tonight, and a low of 12. Sunny tomorrow with a high of 26 and an overnight low of 13. Good chance of showers all day Thursday with a high of 25 and a low of 16. Sunny Friday, a high of 27. Good chance of showers Friday night with a low of 18 degrees. And for Saturday, a mix of sun and cloud with a high of 30. Right now in Dauphin, it is sunny. The wind from the west at 13 kilometers an hour. 72% is the humidity. It's currently 19. Sports with Darnell Duff is up next.
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7: The Fusion Credit Union Dauphin U11 baseball team was nearly unstoppable. After opening the season with a 16-2 win, they piled up 88 runs, won 7 of 8 games, and finished first in the regular season standings. And they carried that momentum into the regional championships in St. Rose, winning 3 of 4 games against Winnipeg Osis Roblin and the host team. Their only loss came to Grandview, but it was enough to punch their ticket to the Tier 3 provincial championships. Mike Winters was one of the team's coaches.
8: The kids worked really hard. It was a tough battle to get to our Tier 3 provincials. It was a good weekend. St. Rose Minor Ball hosted it. Don Sheldon did a great job all weekend. It was amazing. It was a great weekend.
7: The team then continued their success into the provincial championships, where they won 4 of 6 games and finished with a silver medal. It's the end of the road for Kyle Lowry. In a post, Lowry said, "It's official. I'm retiring as a Toronto Raptor." Lowry's considered by many to be the greatest Raptor of all time after spending 9 seasons with the club and helping lead to its first ever NBA title in 2019. Known for his toughness and all-around play, Lowry made 6 All-Star teams in his career, all as a Raptor, and was named a third-team All-NBA player after the 2015-16 season. He ends his career with per-game averages of 13.8 points, 6 assists, and 4 rebounds. And the Hamilton Tiger-Cats said star quarterback Bo Levi Mitchell underwent successful ankle surgery and is expected to make a full recovery. Mitchell was injured on Sunday night while being sacked by Winnipeg's Jake Ceresna in the third quarter of Hamilton's 14-13 home loss to the Blue and Gold. Ceresna came down hard on Mitchell's left ankle, which was stabilized by medical personnel before Mitchell left the field in an ambulance. There's no mention regarding how long he'll be out, if he'll return this season, or whether the injury is season-ending. Veteran linebacker Reggie Stubblefield said the harsh reality for Hamilton now is it must continue with its season, with or without Mitchell. That's it. That's all from the CKDM Sports Desk.

0: It's Mimi in the middle.
1: B-Rose, it's 10:12. How's the day going? Looking at our community calendar, I have to say, Gilbert Plains is looking like the place to be this week. They have got the Gilbert Plains Homecoming this week, as well as Gilbert Plains Grandview Ag Society Fair and Rodeo. They've got a packed schedule. We're going to go over it this hour.

0: in a decade, in 10 years. Do you remember what you were doing 10 years ago? Think of how much has changed since then. I think that's what's going to make the Gilbert Plains homecoming this year so exciting. The last time this event happened was 2016. That was 10 years ago. You know, what were you doing 10 years ago? If you were a kid at the time, maybe you were going for the bouncy castles, you're going for the parade. But this time around, if you're going back, maybe you're going for the car show, you're going for the golf. Going now compared to 10 years ago, it is going to be a complete different experience. And it's going to be pretty exciting if you want to stop by for it. Gilbert Plains Homecoming 2026. It starts on Wednesday. It runs up until Sunday. There's a whole lot to do for wherever you are in your life. If you're going, if you're bringing kids, again, there's going to be for them, there's going to be a parade that they could enjoy. There's going to be lots of live entertainment. If you're a golfer, there's going to be golf. There's something for everyone there. So if you want to see the full list of events, you can find that available on our website. And again, that is going to be running from Wednesday up until Sunday.
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You know, I cannot think of a much better song to cue up the Gilbert Plains Grandview Ag Society Fair and Rodeo. Now, I'm not going to give you the information dump now, but know that in studio, I do have pulled up the Thursday and Friday tentative schedule for that fair and rodeo. And I'll give you that information in a few minutes. So if you want to use that time now to get something to write with, again, I'll tell you the schedule for Thursday and Friday in just a few minutes. In the meantime, here's Electric Light Orchestra. Shine a Little Love, CKDM.

0: I hope you grabbed something to write with if you would like to write this down, because this can be quite a little bit of information at once, so bear with me. The Gilbert Plains and Grandview Ag Society Fair and Rodeo Thursday and Friday schedule looks a little something like this. Thursday, they're going to have their chuck wagon and chariot races starting at 7, and then the beer gardens will be opening at 5. Thursday is pretty simple just because it is a Thursday. It's more of the middle of a work week. And then Friday is looking longer. And it's going to start with a pancake breakfast at 8. Then there's going to be a light horse show at 9. Alec Wolston for CKDM, he's actually going to be live on location from 8 to 11 doing his morning show there. So if you do see him, please stop by and say hello. There's going to be a chainsaw carving showcase from 8 to 4. Then starting at 3, it's going to be the parade for the event. And then from 4 to 6, there's going to be a bubble machine there. 4 to 7 will be the petting zoo as well as the kids zone. And then starting at 4 again on Friday, there's going to be the beer gardens opening up with the chuck wagon and chariot races starting at 7. And then to end off the Friday, there's actually going to be a street dance at 8 featuring the Sean Taylor Band, if you'd like to stop by for that as well. Now, that's just a quick overview of Thursday and Friday. If you'd like to see the full list of events for the entire weekend, you can find that on our website.
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0: 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Sunny skies today, a mix of sun and cloud this morning, a high of 24, overnight low 12. Mainly sunny skies again tomorrow with a high of 26 and a low of 13. Thursday, a mix of sun and cloud throughout the day, as well as a chance of showers, high 25, a few more clouds at night, low 16. Friday, sunshine, high 27. That will transition into some cloudy periods with a chance of showers at night, low 18. And then Saturday, a mix of sun and cloud in the morning, a high of 30 in the forecast. That will be clearing at night with a low of 18. It is 18 in Roblin and Shoal Lake, with Sagaming and Brandon 19, 20 in Swan River, Yorkton, The Paw, and Portage, 21 in Winnipeg and McCreary, also 21 in Fisher Branch. Currently in Dauphin, it's sunny. Wind from the west, 9 kilometers an hour. Humidity is 60%. In Dauphin, it's 21.
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Katie St. Germain, Salt in the Wound, it's 10:41. And a reminder that the Parkland Chamber of Commerce, they are still looking for some volunteers to help out during their street fair and dance on July 30th. That would be helping out with either setup and teardown, either 50-50 sales, or for cleanup. 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It's 10:41. Here's Alabama.

0: It is Tuesday, which means it is Cheap Tuesday at the Country Fest Community Cinema. Could be a good opportunity if you live in or closely around Dauphin to do something fun following the flooding. I know some areas still are flooded, and there are plenty of roads that are still closed in the parkland. So if you want to do something fun that is within the area, if you live in Dauphin, Country Fest Community Cinema, Cheap Tuesday could be the way to go here. The movies that you could watch, there are four: Minions and Monsters, Jackass Best and Last, the last of that series. Supergirl is out at the Country Fest Community Cinema, as is Toy Story 5. If you want to see what times that those movies are playing, you can check out their website, countryfestcommunitycinema.ca, or if you would rather call, you can call us here at the station, and we can let you know what times those movies are happening. That is 204-638-7878.
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3: 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To the Chicago Board of Trade, September spring wheat is up 1 at 630.5. September winter wheat down 3 at 646.75. December oats up 7.5 at 354.75. September wheat up 1/4 at 614.25. December corn is down 1.5 at 456.25. November soybeans down 4 at 1188.25. December soybean meal down $2.80 at $310.70. And December soybean oil is up 64 cents at $67.27. Prices at the Chicago Mercantile Exchange. August live cattle is currently down 1.125 at 237.975. August feeder cattle up 0.025 at 360.525. August lean hogs down 1.85 to 96.675. Ag Review, the noon hour edition, comes up in about 90 minutes time. Today we're going to speak with Ernie Sersky about an on-farm research tour that'll be taking place on his farm northwest of Dauphin coming up on July 28th. That's here on 730 CKDM.
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Unfortunately, due to the flooding, the difficult decision has been made to cancel the Swan Valley Ag Society Northwest Roundup. Darnell Duff has the details for you during News Now at 11.

0: Good morning. It's 11 o'clock. I'm Darnell Duff with CKDM News Now, sponsored by the Dauphin Super 8. Mother Nature has claimed another popular summer festival in the parkland as the Swan Valley Egg Society announced that this year's Northwest Roundup and Exhibition was being canceled due to the excessive flooding in the community. Egg Society President Leslie Sembeluk says it was a very difficult decision for their board to make, adding they took several factors into consideration.
1: The local infrastructure, the roads, the exhaustion that people are facing. Some people are going through their second flood now. People that had, you know, started repairing their houses after the first flood and now have to do that all over again. We also looked at the resources that we use in order to prepare for the rodeo.
0: Typically, preparations of the rodeo grounds begin in late June, but Sembeluk says they've not been able to even get onto the grounds because of the flooding. The Egg Society also announced a $20,000 contribution to Co-op Helps to support local flood relief and recovery efforts in the region. The federal government has approved the deployment of emergency support to areas of the parkland, most notably to Swan Valley. That support includes members of the Canadian Armed Forces assisting with flood recovery and rebuilding efforts. Dan Mazur requested the assistance through a letter to the Federal Minister of Emergency Management last week. While he's happy to see the request approved, he adds he'll be keeping a close eye on the work they end up doing.
2: I think the more important thing is, though, it's what they find and then next steps. There's one thing about identifying what is damaged, but there's another whole different set of exercises like to get things dried out, to get all that stuff out, and then how do you start rebuilding?
0: Mazur's particularly astonished by the amount of infrastructure damage done in the valley by the flooding. And Ernie Sersky still remembers the devastating 1975 flood that hit Dauphin. But after 70 years in the RM, he says last week's flood is the worst he's ever seen. More than 200 RM roads have been washed out, from minor damage to complete washouts, and every Ford crossing has been compromised. His verdict on the disaster? It's ugly.
3: The fortunate part, there was no fatalities and there was no injuries. That was the good thing about it. So we're fortunate and we're happy with that. But we'll be months repairing this damage.
0: And if you're planning to drive within the RM, Sersky urges you to be cautious.
3: The second thing is, if the road still has water going over it and it says road closed, well, please respect that sign. Because my understanding is, if it says road closed, you've got no insurance. So keep that in mind when you're going down a closed road.
0: Ernie also praises community members for stepping up and, of course, public works. Weather details are on the way.
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0: Taking a look at the Fusion Credit Union weather forecast, becoming a mix of sun and cloud as the day goes on, with a high of 24 and then clear tonight, a low of 12. Mainly sunny conditions on the way tomorrow with a high of 26. A mix of sun and cloud, a 60% chance of showers on Thursday, a high of 25. Sunshine on Friday, a high of 27. A scorcher on Saturday, a mix of sun and cloud and a high of 30. Right now in Dauphin, have some blue sky, a little bit of cloud cover, nothing to worry about. A beautiful day is on the way. 60% humidity, wind out of the west, 9 kilometers an hour, it's 21. Sports is on the way.
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0: It was a near-perfect regular season for the Fusion Credit Union Dauphin U11 baseball team. Led by coaches Mike Winter, Derek Kropelnicki, and Barrett Precision, Dauphin finished first in the regular season standings before carrying that momentum into the regional championships. The team won 3 of 4 games, defeating Winnipeg Osis, Roblin, and St. Rose. Their only loss at the regionals came against Grandview, which advanced to the Tier 2 provincials, and those three victories punched Dauphin's ticket to the Tier 3 provincials, and Winter said the players couldn't wait for the opportunity to compete on the provincial stage.
7: We went to provincials last year too. We won our spot in Tier 3 U11 last year as well. And this year, it was pretty amazing to do it 2 years in a row. Very amazing. And the kids, they amazed us in every way. Their sportsmanship, their dedication, their drive, it was amazing. They were encouraging each other on the bench. They were cheering each other on. We had such a great group of kids 2 years in a row.
0: The team then carried that momentum into the provincials, where they won 4 of their 6 games and won silver medals. Unbelievable stuff. A fantastic season it was for the Fusion Credit Union Dauphin U11 baseball team. It's the end of the road for Kyle Lowry. In a post, Lowry said, "It's official. I'm retiring as a Toronto Raptor." Lowry's considered by many to be the greatest Raptor of all time after spending 9 seasons with the club and helping lead to its first ever NBA title in 2019. Known for his toughness and all-around play, Lowry made 6 All-Star teams in his career, all as a Raptor, and was named a third-team All-NBA player after the 2015-16 season. He ends his career with per-game averages of 13.8 points, 6 assists, and 4 rebounds. And the Hamilton Tiger Cats said star quarterback Bo Levi Mitchell underwent successful ankle surgery and is expected to make a full recovery. Mitchell was injured on Sunday night while being sacked by Winnipeg's Jake Ceresna in the third quarter of Hamilton's 14-13 home loss to the Blue and Gold. Ceresna came down hard on Mitchell's left ankle, which was stabilized by medical personnel before Mitchell left the field in an ambulance. There's no mention regarding how long he'll be out, if he'll return this season, or whether the injury is season-ending. Veteran linebacker Reggie Stubblefield said the harsh reality for Hamilton now is it must continue with its season, with or without Mitchell. That's it, that's all from the CKDM Sports Desk.
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9: 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Giving away a 7-month-old female cat and two 2.5-month-old kittens. One is male and one is female. You can call 431-892-0114. Looking for a New Holland baler for parts, either model 688 or 664, call 204-688-0990. Looking for 5 feet or 6 feet, make that a 5 foot or 6 foot 3-point hitch bush mower. You can call Gerald in the evenings at 204-564-2272. And a message that came through our text chain. Looking for a TV in good working order with a remote? You can call 204-621-7514. That's it for today's faxes, texts, and emails. We'll take a break here and then go to our phone lines.
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9: And welcome back to the bargain bin. 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
9: 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While I wait for some phone calls, some messages that did come through our text chain. We do have for sale 2 wagon wheels and 2 mandrel saw blades. Those are antiques. Also for sale, some lawn chairs, umbrellas, and a hammock that's never been used, and selling a gravity grain box on a trailer. That same person is also looking for someone to help with loading some small scrap metal into an open container. If you're interested in either of those listings, you could call 204-647-6154. We also had someone looking for some old service station advertising signs, gas pumps, air pumps, oil cans, old license plates, or neon signs. Ideally, if they're located in the Dauphin area, but they are willing to travel. If you're interested, again, you can call 1-204-647-1081. Again, our phone lines are open. If you'd like to make a listing, give us a call, 204-638-7878. Good morning, Bargain Bin.
21: How are you today?
9: Not doing bad. How's your day going?
21: 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Okay, I got a 207 Buick LLR CX. 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
9: 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It has not been safetied. 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You can also call if you want more information on that listing. Once again, our phone lines are open. If you'd like to give us a call, 204-638-7878. 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You could call 204-701-0295. That is 204-701-0295. 601-0295. Looking for a 4x4 truck? Prefer a crew cab under 10K? Call 204-647-5160. In today's bin, we have had two different giveaways for cats. One is giving away a 7-month-old female cat and 2 2.5-month-old kittens, one male and one female. If you're interested, you could call 431-892-0114. Those cats looking for some good homes. Also, giving away another female spayed cat that has been litter trained, also looking for a good home as well. And that phone number is 835-2577. We do have someone looking for a TV in good working order with the remote as well. If you have one, if you're giving away a TV or you'd like to sell one, you can call 204-621-7514. And we do have here looking for a 5-foot or 6-foot three-point hitch bush hog mower. Someone is looking for that. If you have one, you can call Gerald in the evenings at 204-564-2272. Looking for a New Holland baler for parts, either model 688 or 664. That phone number is 204-688-0990. A message that just came through our text chain. Looking for a clothes dryer in good working order. You can call 204-621-7514. We do have a few minutes left on today's bargain bin. If you have a call, you can call 204-638-7878 and get your listing on today's bargain bin. We have just a few minutes left here. A call that was previously made, a 207 Buick 4-door 6-cylinder that is red in color. It has not been safetied. That item is for sale. For more information, or if you're interested, you could call 204-767-2365. That is 204-767-2365. 2365. Good morning. Bargain bin.
2: Sorry, I'll turn this down. I'm looking for an anvil, or somebody has a piece of old railroad track that they could use for pounding on. 204-647-5439.
9: And what was the second half of that listing? An anvil or...
2: Some people, they have an old piece of railway track that they have that they're using for pounding metal on and stuff like that.
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2: Anybody listening, they'll know what I'm talking about.
9: All right. Thanks for the call.
2: Thank you. Bye.
9: Looking for either an anvil or an old piece of railroad track that could be used instead. If you have one, you could call 204-647-5439. Good morning, bargain bin.
3: 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And our phone number is 204-638-4546.
9: We did have someone who was looking for a TV and a remote, if you'd like that phone number as well.
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9: 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All right. Well, thanks for the call.
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9: Anyone else who'd be interested in a TV with a remote? We do have someone selling one, as well as with some brackets. That number is 204-638-4546. And then just once again, just in case, that number for the person looking for the TV with a remote, 204-621-7514.
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9: And your weather forecast, brought to you by Gloria Gales. A mix of sun and cloud is expected today, a high of 24. Clearing conditions tonight, overnight low 12. Tomorrow, mainly sunny skies, a high of 26, overnight low 13. Thursday, a mix of sun and cloud expected in the morning. A chance of showers throughout the day with clouds at night, a high 25 and low of 16. Friday, sunshine, high 27 in the morning. Some cloudy periods with a chance of showers at night, low 18. And Saturday, a mix of sun and cloud with a high of 30 in the morning. Clear skies at night, low 18. In Roblin, it's 19, 20 in Yorkton, Shoal Lake, Wasagaming, Portage, and Brandon. The Paw and Swan River, 21, also 21 in McCreary. 22 in Winnipeg and Fisher Branch. Currently in Dauphin, it's sunny. Wind from the west, southwest, 4 kilometers an hour. Humidity is 56%. In Dauphin, it's 21.
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Hey, Operator 1135. This week is looking sunny, temperatures in the mid to high 20s, even getting to 30 expected on Saturday. So if you are looking for something to fill that sunny days with, some events that you can spend outside, keep listening. We have our community update on the way. It's Morgan Wallen. I Got Better.

0: $100 cash. Now, right now, that is a hypothetical, but come Monday, you could have $500 cash because Chase the Ace, the radio game, is returning to CKDM starting on Monday. We're going to be playing it twice a day, and if you correctly find the Ace of Spades, the first round grand prize is $500 cash. And even if you don't get the Ace of Spades right away, if you find a joker, you will get $50 as well. So make sure to keep listening for your cue to call starting Monday. Again, Chase the Ace, the radio game, it is back, and we will be playing twice a day. Thanks to some of our Game Time sponsors, including our premium Game Time sponsor, Fusion Credit Union. 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
0: Coming up today on AgriView, the noon hour edition, which is on a great day today, even if Mara doesn't want to say it. We'll be joined by Ernie Sirsky, who is going to be talking about an on-farm research tour coming up July 28th on his farm northwest of Dauphin. It's being put on by Manitoba Crop Alliance, Manitoba Pulse and Soybean Growers Association, Manitoba Canola Growers Association, and Fertilizer Canada. Now, the event is still a go, despite flooding across the parkland region. At least it's on the go for the time being. Ernie mentions that they will maybe look back again next week and make a final decision on the event. But as of right now, it is still a go for July the 28th. And we'll talk all about it coming up on today's show. We'll also have a look at the ag calendar and take a look at the five-day weather forecast, which is, outside of some rain on Thursday, looking pretty great.
1: Thanks, Jeff.
0: Have I said great enough as of yet?
1: You're doing a pretty good job. Thanks to the sponsor of this segment,
0: Oil Depot.
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3: 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The Winnipegosis and District Residential Services has brought back their snack shack that is open from Tuesdays to Thursdays from 6 to 8 up until August 13th. So if you're looking for a snack after work today, you could stop by there. That will be open from 6 to 8. In Birch River, they are having a library and pool fun day. That will be happening tomorrow starting at 10. That will start at the library, and then after they're going to stop by the pool for a free lunch and a full day of swimming as well. Now, with the summer season, we got a lot of farmers markets as well as a summer market in Bertle. The summer market will be starting at 11 tomorrow, ending at 2, happening in Main Street. And if you are a fan of sewing, if you want to learn how to cross-stitch, there is a workshop happening in Ashern at the Lakeshore Family Resource Center. That will be tomorrow from noon to 4. 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
1: Dean Brody, 1151. As you heard during our weather forecast, plenty of warm temperatures, mid-20s to up to 30-degree temperatures in the forecast, and lots of sunshine. So hopefully that will help dry things out a bit in the parkland. In the meantime, though, especially if you are driving around some areas that are known to be more flooded, or if you're driving from those areas, if you're driving anywhere, just make sure that you check the roads first. There's some roads that you should not be driving on. If they say closed, please respect that they are closed for your safety. And if you would like to check the road conditions at any point, you can always check out our Parkview Auto Glass road conditions on our website. They'll tell you which roads are closed, some areas that have some confirmed washouts, as well as any areas where if there is a detour, a workaround, that will help you navigate on the roads while they're still a little flooded. Here's Randy Travis. Is it still over?

News now at noon, just a few minutes away. Our top story, Swan Valley Ag Society's cancellation of the Northwest Roundup. Darnell Duff will have the details for you on the way. Here's Taylor Swift, Picture to Burn.

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2: Gladys Lorraine Glover of McCreary passed away on Sunday, July 5th at the age of 95 years. 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
4: Good afternoon, I'm Darnell Duff with the Noon Hour News Now, sponsored by the Dauphin Marketplace Mall. A long-standing Swan Valley tradition will not take place this year as the Swan Valley Egg Society announced the cancellation of the Northwest Roundup and Exhibition, citing the ongoing state of emergency, flood recovery efforts, and the need for community members to focus on rebuilding. Egg Society President Leslie Sembaluk says initial reaction to the decision has been mixed.
5: I've gotten some inbox messages of both kinds. I've gotten ones that are very supportive of our decision. I've gotten ones that, you know, feel that we were very insensitive and weren't thinking about people in the community, whereas that's actually opposite of the case. We were thinking about the people in the community.
4: Instead of hosting the event, the Egg Society will donate $20,000 to Co-op Helps through the Swan River Valley Co-op to support local flood relief and recovery efforts. Elliot Brown, Assistant Deputy Minister of Water Stewardship with Manitoba Environment and Climate Change, says most people don't understand just how disruptive zebra mussels are.
6: You will start to see shells washing up on shores. You will start to see water infrastructure like intake pipes, dam infrastructure, etc., becoming encrusted. There's additional costs for municipalities and other water users to deal with that fouling. We start to see additional expenses for local governments, for the provincial government, and for individual water users.
4: That's what the Lake of the Prairies can expect within the next few years after zebra mussel villagers were found. Now that they're in the Lake of the Prairies, it's borderline impossible to stop them from heading downstream to other parts of that water system. Both Manitoba and Saskatchewan will focus most of their resources on stopping the spread to other water bodies.
6: Within the lake, it's very difficult to stop zebra mussels from spreading downstream when you're in a river system like the Assiniboine once they're established, and they will move downstream naturally with the water flow, and that was the case in Lake Winnipeg to the Nelson as an example.
4: Manitoba has already set up inspection and decontamination stations along major routes to the Lake of the Prairies, including near Minnedosa and near Dauphin. And as the RM of Dauphin recovers from last week's devastating flood, Ernie Sersky says some tourists have been driving down damaged roads to see the destruction. He has a clear message for you if you are. Don't.
7: Let our crews get their work done. The more traffic that's on our roads, the worse it's going to be, and the longer it's going to take. So if you don't need to travel down that road, don't travel down it. If the road is crappy and open, you know, maybe you don't have to haul that semi-load of grain out today. Maybe you can wait a couple days and let it dry out a little bit.
4: The RM of Dauphin declared a local state of emergency last Wednesday, making it eligible for provincial disaster funding to repair damaged infrastructure. The municipality has already received an interim payment of $500,000 from the province.
7: But the reality is it's not going to cover it. It's not going to cover the amount of damage that's been done. So we're going to continue pursuing the federal and provincial governments for some more financial contribution to the situation that we have here.
4: Ernie also praises community members for stepping up and public works. Weather details are coming up right after this.
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4: Taking a look at the Dauphin Clinic Pharmacy weather forecast, a mix of sun and cloud today with a high of 24, clear tonight, a low of 12. Mainly sunny conditions on the way tomorrow, a high of 26. A mix of sun and cloud on Thursday, a 60% chance of showers, a high of 25. Sunshine on Friday, a high of 27. A high of 30 for Saturday with a mix of sun and cloud. Right now in Dauphin, some blue sky and some cloud cover, 56% humidity. Wind out of the west-southwest, 4 kilometers an hour. It's 21. The Noon Hour Business Report is next.
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4: The TSX Composite Index is down 8.33 points to 35,203, while the S&P 500 Index is down 23.57 points to 7,513. In New York, the Dow Jones Industrial Average is down 172.54 points to 52,883, while the NASDAQ Composite down 198.97 points to 25,924. 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
4: The Fusion Credit Union Dauphin U11 baseball team arrived in Portage for the Tier 3 Provincial Championships and wasted no time making a statement. Dauphin opened the tournament with a win over Grosse Isle before erupting for 15 runs in a Mercy Rule victory against Tri-Community. Their first setback came Saturday morning against the host team, but after pushing that game to the wire, Dauphin bounced back in emphatic fashion, exploding for 14 runs to wrap up round robin play. 7 regular season wins, 3 more at the regionals, 3 victories in 4 games at the big dance. This team was built for the biggest stage. Then came Sunday morning with a berth in the provincial final on the line. Dauphin against Neepawa in a thriller decided by a single run. Dauphin delivered once again, punching its ticket to the provincial championship game. Here's coach Mike Winter.
10: We treated that semifinal like it was our final. Like, we gave everything we had for that to make it to the finals. Every kid, coach, parent, we were very happy to be able to move to the finals. Like, that was our main goal.
4: While the team came up short in the final, it was a season to remember. Silver medalist on the provincial stage and memories to last a lifetime. Cleveland Cavaliers star Donovan Mitchell has agreed to a 4-year, $273 million maximum contract extension that includes a player option for the 2030-31 season and a full trade kicker. Mitchell could have waited until next summer for an additional season worth an extra $80 million on the deal. He's been an all-star in all 4 of his seasons in Cleveland and has been named to the All-NBA team 3 times. He's averaged 26.7 points, 5.3 assists, and 4.6 rebounds per game in his Cavs tenure, leading them to the playoffs each season after his arrival, when the franchise had missed the postseason four straight years. And the Ottawa Senators and forward Claude Giroux are closing in on a deal to bring him back to the nation's capital. The deal's expected to be for 1 year when finalized, and an AAV of $2 million base salary, with an extra $1.5 million for gameplay bonuses after 10 games, another $500,000 after 40 games, and potentially another $1 million in the playoffs. That's it. That's all from the CKDM Sports Desk.
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12: Good afternoon and welcome to the program. I'm your host, Jeff Henson, and this is Ag Review, the noon hour edition. Coming up on today's show, we'll speak with Ernie Sersky about an on-farm research tour coming up later this month at his farm northwest of Dauphin. We'll also take a look at the five-day weather forecast, but first, let's check the ag calendar. It's brought to you by Aspen Insurance of Dauphin. Let's discuss farmers markets to kick things off. Birdtail Country Museum in Birtle hosting their Main Street Summer Farmers Market Wednesdays from 11 till 2. If you'd like to participate as a vendor, call 204-210-1036. Farmers Market at Arts Forward in Neepawa held each Thursday from 4 till 6. Call 204-476-3232 to be a vendor. Shoal Lake Ag Society hosting their weekly farmers market every Thursday from 11 till 2 at the fairgrounds. For more information or to participate as a vendor, call Sherry at 204-365-7529. Russell Farmers Market goes every Friday between the multiplex and the library from 11 until 2. For more information and to participate as a vendor, call 204-773-3127. 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Contact Erica for more information, 204-385-2629. Weekly Vendors and Farmers Market at Railway Park in Ericksdale takes place each Friday from 10 till 2. You can shop the weekly Farmers Market in Arburg at the Heritage Village each Wednesday from 10 till 3. That kicks off tomorrow. For more details and to book a spot, call 204-376-5607. And the Dauphin Farmers Market kicks off this Friday and will go every Friday after that from 4 till 6:30 across from the Dauphin Active Living Center. For more details and to book a spot, call 204-548-2244. Garten's Auction Service hosting several farm auctions throughout the summer, including the massive large equipment consignment auction on July 27th. 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Gilbert Plains Grandview Ag Society hosting their annual fair and rodeo weekend in Gilbert Plains this weekend, Friday through till Sunday. A variety of events will coincide with the Gilbert Plains Homecoming Week, which is starting later this week as well. Get more details and schedule events on our website's community calendar at 730ckdm.com. The Witte Belgian Archers are hosting their 100th anniversary celebration at St. Rose Community Center coming up on Sunday. The event will include archers from several different clubs. Shooting takes place at 1 o'clock, supper starting at 6. Tickets are only $30, available from club members or by messaging the Witte Belgian Archers on Facebook. Intermountain Watershed District offering well water testing again coming up next week on July 14th. Bottles can be picked up at RM offices in Dauphin, Gilbert Plains, Grandview, McCreary, Mossy River, and the IMWD offices in Ethelbert and St. Rose. Water samples must be dropped off at the IMWD offices in either St. Rose or Ethelbert by 11 a.m. on the 14th. Understanding Ag presents a regenerative soil and grazing workshop in St. Rose, hosted by the Brio Ranch. That will take place July 15th and 16th. The two-day workshop is open to farmers, ranchers, agronomists, and anybody interested in regenerative agriculture, soil health, and livestock integration. You can learn how soil health, cover crops, and livestock management work together to improve productivity, profitability, and resilience on your farm or ranch. Find out more details and register at understandingag.com. And that does it for today's Ag Calendar. We'll be right back on Ag Review, the noon hour edition. Still to come, a check of the five-day weather forecast and our feature segment, which is coming up next.
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15: It's true, some people prefer fruit on their ice cream rather than hot fudge. It's all about the strawberry sundaes today on the Old Farmer's Almanac Radio Report. With more practical tips and useful advice, this is the Old Farmer's Almanac Radio Report for Tuesday, July 7th, the 188th day of the year. Musician Ringo Starr celebrates a birthday, and construction began on the Hoover Dam on this day in 1930. It's also National Strawberry Sunday Day. Not that we have to pull your leg to eat ice cream in July, anyway. Strawberry ice cream was popularized by Dolly Madison, who had it served at the inauguration of her husband, James Madison. The ice cream sundae was created in Ithaca, New York. The tasty concoction of ice cream with toppings was only sold on Sundays at a local soda fountain. The spelling was changed after a glassware salesman placed an order for the long dishes that they're served in by spelling it with an E instead of a Y. That is the Old Farmer's Almanac Radio Report. Learn more about this day in history at almanac.com.
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12: And welcome back to AgriView, the noon hour edition here on CKDM. I'm Jeff Henson. It's time now for today's feature segment, which is brought to you by Dauphin Plains Seeds Limited, and joined by a familiar guest on our program here today, Ernie Sirski, a well-known farmer here in the Dauphin area, also the reeve of the RM of Dauphin. But today, he's here representing the Manitoba Pulse and Soybean Growers Association, as coming up later this month, there will be an on-farm research tour taking place at the Sirski Farms, and that is set for July 28th, the event being put on by Manitoba Crop Alliance, along with the Pulse and Soybean Growers, the Manitoba Canola Growers Association, and Fertilizer Manitoba. Ernie, as always, it's great chatting with you on the program. First off, talk a bit about the honor of getting to host this tour on your farm this year.
18: Well, actually, it is quite an honor because this is a provincial tour. It's not just a local tour, and we would invite everybody from Manitoba and even part of neighboring Saskatchewan, if they want to come out to it, to come out to our farm. Hopefully it dries out by the time we get there, but we're excited about hosting this event. We've never done it before, and we're excited about giving it a shot.
12: Take us through what's all going to take place on July 28th, Ernie, and what people who attend this tour can expect to learn that day.
18: Well, the first half or three quarters of an hour will revolve for our nutrient management. And how to place fertilizer properly, when to use it, and that sort of thing. And then we're going to go to a tile drainage presentation with one of the producers from the Oak River area who's done a fair bit of tile drainage. And along with that, we'll have a person from 360 Ag Consulting talking about nutrient management within tile drainage. So it's going to be two great presentations that we'll have before the tours start. Once we get that done, we're going to go on field tours. And the field tours will highlight wheat, canola, and soybeans. On the wheat trial, we're going to have plant growth regulator trials out on the quarter section to see what the difference is on what plant growth regulators do to wheat throughout the growing season. The second one will be a field tour of an identity preserved soybean field, which we have right at home. Identity preserved soybeans do not use Roundup on them. And they're a specialty soybean, and we've been growing them now for going on 4 years. And the last one will be a tour of a canola field, showing just the different kind of stages that we have for canola. And hopefully we can have a tour without having a lot of water damage on it as well.
12: Is there, and could this still be impacted perhaps by the water we received over the last couple of weeks or so? Or do you think this tour will still be able to go on despite of that?
18: We talked about it this morning, and I guess some of the talk with the committee was maybe we should cancel the event. When I added my 2 cents in, I said, you know what, guys, let's give it a week and see what happens. So that's what we're going to do. We've got 3 weeks till this event goes. So I said, let's give it another week. If it's as bad as it looks, maybe we'll just have to cancel.
12: We're joined today by Ernie Sersky talking a bit about a on-farm tour coming up later this month at Sersky Farms. Ernie, obviously farmers were certainly targeting with this event, but do you see any other sectors of the agriculture industry that could benefit from taking part in this tour?
18: Oh, absolutely. I mean, we're encouraging agronomists that work for different kind of companies to come out to it, and retailers as well, because they'll learn something from this. We're targeting farmers, but we want the people that support us to come out as well, because they'll learn something from this, and they'll pass that information on to the people that weren't able to attend.
12: And you mentioned earlier this is something that you're expecting people from right across the province to attend as well, aren't you?
18: It is open to farmers from right across the province. We'll probably get most of the people locally, but we would encourage anybody that wants to attend to please come out for a great day.
12: Is there any registration or admission cost to take part in this?
18: There is no admission cost. Registration is at 8:30 with coffee, with presentations and tours to follow.
12: Excellent. And again, it's set for July 28th. If anybody wants more information on this tour, Ernie, how can they go about finding out?
18: They can give me a call personally at 204-638-1833. That's 204-638-1833. Or they can contact Chris Forsythe at 204-751-0439. That's 751-0439, Chris Forsythe.
12: Anything else we want to add with regards to this on-farm research tour, Ernie?
18: Well, the one thing I didn't mention is we wanted to do a soil profile on what our land actually looks like going down 4 feet. I think we've got to cancel that one just with the weather and the water that we have. We might be able to do it yet, but it's questionable.
12: Once again, joined today by Ernie Sersky, representing the Manitoba Pulse and Soybean Growers Association. They, along with the Manitoba Crop Alliance, Manitoba Canola Growers Association, and Fertilizer Canada, putting on an on-farm research tour at Sersky's farm on July the 28th. Bet's still going on as planned. Again, we'll find out here in the next week or so if any of it has to be changed or possibly canceled. But for now, though, it is still a go, isn't it, Ernie?
18: It is, Jeff, and just to let you know, we are on Road 115 west of the Dauphin Bypass in the rural municipality of Dauphin.
12: Ernie, thanks for joining us today.
18: Thank you, Jeff. Have a great day.
12: And that does it for today's feature segment, which is a presentation of Dauphin Plains Seeds Limited. We'll check the five-day weather forecast coming up next.
19: Late spring, seeding delays. Dauphin Plains Seeds has the newest wheat variety from Seacan. AAC Spike is 1 to 3 days earlier than most other wheat varieties. Has excellent yield potential, short, strong straw, and MR to Fusarium. 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
4: 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I'm Darnell Duff. Time to take a look at the full five-day weather forecast, which is sponsored by Right Side Equipment. Expecting a mix of sun and cloud for the remainder of the day with a high of 24, then clear tonight, a low of 12, a high of 26 tomorrow with mainly sunny conditions. Thursday calls for a mix of sun and cloud with a slim chance of showers and a high of 25. Sunshine on Friday, a high of 27. Saturday, a mix of sun and cloud and a high of 30. Right now in Dauphin, it is a mix of sun and cloud. 56% humidity, west-southwest wind, 4 kilometers an hour. It's 21. That's going to wrap it up for the program. Jeff Henson will return tomorrow. This has been the Noon Hour edition of Ag Review.
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The Who 226. That's I Can't Explain. A quick reminder that this week is still Waste and Recycling Collection Week in Dauphin. Today was day two. And then looking ahead to tomorrow, today is day one collection. Tomorrow is day two. Thursday is day three, and Friday is day four. That will carry on as normal. Again, if you want to look at that schedule, it's available online. If you don't already have the kind of magnet cutout posted on your fridge somewhere to go over those days again, today is day one, tomorrow day two, Thursday day three, and Friday is day four.

0: That is, of course, Cameron Wickham, Kingdom of Fear. It's 12:33, and an amazing initiative that I did just find on Facebook through a post. Raven's Room in Dauphin is trying to do some community flood relief efforts. How they're trying to make it work right now. The store, it is closed, but they are trying to organize setting up care packages for people who are impacted by the flooding, who may be lost, everything, whether it be clothing, whether they're trying to find different housing. They're trying to make some packages to help people out. How it works, if you were impacted by the flooding, if you need some help, if you like a care package, they ask that you reach out to them either over Facebook or you call in the store and you let them know ahead of time what sizes of clothing you're needing, either for you or for you and your family, the ages, what items you need. That way they can tailor that package towards your needs. And then they're asking the community to help put those packages together, whether that be either by e-transferring them some money, which they can send to the families impacted. If you have any gently used clean clothes that you can donate for people who were impacted, or any hygiene products, soap, toothbrushes, toothpaste, deodorant, any of those type of products that you can donate as well, then they can put that in a package. And again, the store is closed, so all this does need to be organized kind of ahead of time. So for if dropping items off, they ask that you reach out over Facebook or you call into the store. And then for pickups as well, same situation, as well as giving sizes and information like that. This number for the store that you can call to is 204-701-7666. Again, that is 204-701-7666.
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And that you get updated regularly once the bin is done. And now today's Western Bakery Bargain Bin has been posted. So if you did miss anything, check out our website. Click on the Bargain Bin tab. You'll find it posted there. It's 1242. Here's Toronto, ready to make up.

0: reference as a reminder to something mentioned earlier this morning. The Winnipeg Blue Bombers are taking on Toronto on Friday. They're actually hosting Toronto, and that game Friday at 7:30. If you aren't able to make it for whatever reason to Winnipeg in person to catch that game, you can listen to that game wherever you are, whatever you are doing, as long as you tune in to CKDM. Because here at the station, we are a part of the Winnipeg Blue Bomber Radio Network. So if you tune in 7:30, you'll be able to catch the play-by-play. 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

That's Megan Patrick, Safe Place to Break. It's 12:55. Looking outside the studio window, there do seem to be a few clouds rolling in and off. And although it is still fairly sunny, only expected to become a mix of sun and clouds, sun scheduled to stick around. And that is the same story throughout the week. We are looking at sunshine temperatures between the mid-20s going up into 30 on Saturday. You'll get your full breakdown of the weather forecast momentarily during the top of the hour weather. Also during news now at 1, you're going to hear from Ian Gillingham about the Canadian Armed Forces, which were deployed in Swan Valley in order to help out with the flooding in the area. All that is on the way. Wrapping up the hour, it's Chris Young, Lonely Eyes, CKDM.

0: Good afternoon. I'm Ian Gillingham with 7:30 CKDM News Now to 1 o'clock, brought to you by McCreary Supply. Following a request by Riding Mountain MP Dan Mazur for federal assistance for heavily flooded areas in the parkland, members of the Canadian Armed Forces have been deployed to the Swan Valley region to assist with flood recovery and rebuild efforts. Mazur is particularly astonished by the amount of infrastructure damage that the flooding has caused in the Swan Valley.
1: Can't get to Swan River without going all the way around it, right? And that's the same for them going out. Like, there's people stranded in Wellman Lake. There's people, it's just... insane how much infrastructure damage has been done. So then we start talking about how do guys even protect their crops and get on with life, right, in the rural areas, get their goods out.
0: And it's not just the Swan Valley that Mazur is concerned about, noting considerable damage has also been done to areas such as Gilbert Plains, Grandview, Roblin, and St. Rose. As the RM of Dauphin recovers from last week's devastating flood, Ernie Sersky says some tourists have been driving down damaged roads to see the destruction. He has a clear message for them: don't.
2: Let our crews get their work done. The more traffic that's on our roads, the worse it's going to be, and the longer it's going to take. So if you don't need to travel down that road, don't travel down it. If the road is crappy and open, you know, maybe you don't have to haul that semi-load of grain out today. Maybe you can wait a couple days and let it dry out a little bit.
0: The RM of Dauphin declared a local state of emergency last Wednesday, making it eligible for provincial disaster funding to repair damaged infrastructure. The municipality has already received an interim payment of $500,000 from the province.
2: But the reality is it's not going to cover it. It's not going to cover the amount of damage that's been done. So we're going to continue pursuing the federal and provincial governments for some more financial contribution to the situation that we have here.
0: Ernie also praises community members for stepping up and Public Works. Fundraising efforts for the Dauphin Rail Turntable exhibit are briefly being put on hold by the Dauphin Rail Museum. In making the announcement, they say they understand that allowing the community to focus on the ongoing cleanup and rebuild following recent flooding in the area should be the primary focus at this time. They add the decision came after discussions with both museum board members and several donors to the project. The Rail Museum stresses that this pause in fundraising is only temporary, adding the original timeline has not been pushed back because of recent events. In the forecast, a mix of sun and cloud expected for most of today, with a high of 24 degrees. Tonight looks clear with a low of 12. Tomorrow, calling for mostly sun and a high of 26. Tomorrow night, clear, low 13. Thursday should be a mix of sun and cloud, 60% chance of showers, high 25. Friday, sunny, high 27. And Saturday, a mix of sun and cloud, high 30. Right now in Dauphin, it's sunny. The humidity is 49%. Wind is from the west at 8 kilometers per hour, and it's 22 degrees. In sports, dominant stuff and big wins. Darnell Duff stays in town to highlight our CKDM sports team of the day.
3: It was a near-perfect regular season for the Fusion Credit Union Dauphin U11 baseball team. Led by coaches Mike Winter, Derek Kropelnicki, and Barrett Precision, Dauphin finished first in the regular season standings before carrying that momentum into the regional championships. The team won 3 of 4 games, defeating Winnipeg Osis, Roblin, and St. Rose. Their only loss at the regionals came against Grandview, which advanced to the Tier 2 provincials, and those 3 victories punched Dauphin's ticket to the Tier 3 provincials, and Winter said the players couldn't wait for the opportunity to compete on the provincial stage.
4: We went to provincials last year too. We won our spot in Tier 3 U11 last year as well. And this year, it was pretty amazing to do it 2 years in a row. Very amazing. And the kids, they amazed us in every way. Their sportsmanship, their dedication, their drive, it was amazing. They were encouraging each other on the bench. They were cheering each other on. We had such a great group of kids 2 years in a row.
3: The team then carried that momentum into the provincials, where they won 4 of their 6 games and won silver medals. Unbelievable stuff. A fantastic season it was for the Fusion Credit Union Dauphin U11 baseball team.
0: Cleveland Cavaliers star Donovan Mitchell has agreed to a 4-year, $273 million maximum contract extension that includes a player option for the 2030-2031 season and a full trade kicker. Mitchell could have waited until next summer for an additional season worth an extra $80 million on the deal. Mitchell has been named an All-Star in 4 of his seasons in Cleveland and has been named to the All-NBA team 3 times. He averaged 26.7 points, 5.3 assists, and 4.6 rebounds per game in his Cavs tenure, leading them to the playoffs each season after his arrival when the franchise had missed the postseason four straight years. The Ottawa Senators and forward Claude Giroux are closing in on a deal to bring him back to the nation's capital. The deal will be for 1 year when finalized. The contract is expected to pay a $2 million base salary with an extra $1.5 million for gameplay bonuses after 10 games, another $500,000 after 40 games, and potentially another $1 million in the playoffs. That's news, weather, and sports for this hour. For local news anytime, go to 730ckdm.com.
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That is, of course, CCR. It's 108. We are at the 1 hour countdown now until 2 o'clock, where LJ will hop in studio. But we have a lot to cover in that hour, especially in Gilbert Plains. Looking like a quite the popular spot this week. I'll tell you why in a few minutes. Here's Desiree Dorian, CKDM.

0: Are you excited for the Gilbert Plains Grandview Ag Society Fair and Rodeo? That is happening this weekend. Oh, I guess that's a little more than this weekend. It starts on Thursday, and then it runs up until Sunday. And here at CKDM, that is going to be quite a busy time, Friday especially. Alec Wolston, he is going to be live on location at the Fair and Rodeo Friday morning, doing his morning show from 8 to 11. So you'll be able to see a bit of a peek behind the CKDM curtain as Alec takes his morning show on the road and he stops by at the Fair and Rodeo. And then Ian Gillingham and LJ, they're both also going to be at the fair. They're going to be driving the CKDM car during the parade. So if you do see them, give them a wave, stop by, say hello, and it's going to be a great time. Again, it runs from Thursday to Sunday, so there is a lot to do there, including some activities for the kids. There's going to be some food and refreshments throughout the day, so you can spend the whole day there. There's going to be some light horse show races, which looks exciting, as well as a chainsaw showcase, which I can't say I've ever been to one before, but that does look like something that would be a highlight of the event. To see the full list of events posted, again, check out our community calendar. You can find the full schedule there.
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4: There's a story that my daddy tells religiously, like clockwork every time he sees an opening in a conversation about the way things used to be.

both ways. We were tanks which raised a dirt floor poor. Of course, that was back before the war. Yeah, your uncle and I made quite a pair, flying F-15s through hostile air. He went down, but they missed me by hair. He'd always stop right there and say,

rod, but you sure save gas in them foreign jobs. Dad, I wonder if I ever let you down, if you're ashamed how I turned out. Well, he lowered his voice, then he raised his brow, said, let me tell you right

0: something exciting at Northgate Trails that's starting tomorrow. Northgate is having a kids' bike club. It is for children ages 5 to 12 years old, all about building some confidence while riding on bikes, but also just to explore the trails a bit, meet some other kids their age. It's like a summer camp, but it's for biking around Northgate Trails, and it looks like it's going to be a lot of fun. 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If you would like to register, you can find that link on our website.
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0: Your weather forecast brought to you by the Intermountain Watershed District. A mix of sun and cloud expected to continue today, a high of 24, clearing conditions at night, low 12. Mainly sunny skies tomorrow, high 26, low 13. A mix of sun and cloud Thursday, with a chance of showers throughout the day, a high of 25 in the morning, clouds at night, low 16. Sunny skies Friday, high 27, cloudy periods, a chance of showers at night, low 18. Mix of sun and cloud Saturday, high 30, clear skies at night, low 18. It's 21 in Shoal Lake, Roblin, Yorkton, and Portage, also 21 in Brandon. 22 in Winnipeg and Wissagaming, and it is 23 in Fisher Branch, McCreary, The Paw, and Swan River. Currently in Dauphin, it's mainly sunny. A few clouds out there. Wind from the east-southeast, 4 kilometers an hour. Humidity is 51%. In Dauphin, it's 23.
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move me. But I wanna know for sure. So come on and

Gord Bamford, 136. If you are a fan of sewing, if you know how to cross stitch, know that there is a workshop happening in Ashern tomorrow at noon at the Lakeshore Family Resource Center in Ashern. That will be running from noon to four. They're going to have the materials there. All you have to do, register, show up, and there will be door prizes as well. If you don't know how, I'm sure they will teach you as well once you're there. Either way, it's going to be a fun time. If you'd like to register, you can call 204-768-3016. 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

0: Maine's homecoming is scheduled to start tomorrow and run up until Sunday. And it will be the first time Gilbert Plains has had their homecoming, as I'm sure you are aware, since 2016. So it has been 10 years in the making for this one. If you'd like to see what is going on each day, we do have the schedule posted on our community calendar, so you can check that out. Check out our website, see what's going on, and when everything will be happening.
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0: Well, it's that time of the day again. I am joined in studio by LJ, who will be taking over after news now at 2. And I have decided that because I passed my challenge, I would like to pass it on and send it over to LJ. If you did miss it earlier this morning, I told myself that I would not say it is such a beautiful day outside. So I've been trying my best. I think I passed, but LJ, I'm now passing the torch on you. It's your job now.
1: You are challenging me to be a pessimist throughout the rest of the day.
0: You don't have to say it's bad. You just need to not tempt things.
1: Not tempt things. So I can't say anything nice about the weather outside. I need to say it is a day. Outside, things are happening.
0: Well, you could be like, oh, it's such a lovely 24 degrees outside versus what a beautiful day. That's a workaround.
1: Can I say a lovely 24 degrees?
0: Dealer's choice. That's okay. Up to you. This is your challenge now.
1: I think I'm going to go hard on myself. I'm going to put it on extreme difficulty mode. I will not say anything about whether the weather is nice or not.
0: Okay.
1: I'll just say the weather is there. It's happening.

0: Good afternoon, I'm Ian Gillingham with 7:30 CKDM News Now to 2 o'clock. The federal government has approved the deployment of emergency support to areas of the parkland, most notably the Swan Valley. That support includes members of the Canadian Armed Forces assisting with flood recovery and rebuilding efforts. Riding Mountain MP Dan Mazur requested the assistance through a letter to the Federal Minister of Emergency Management last week. While he's happy to see the request approved, he adds he will be keeping a close eye on the work they end up doing.
1: I think the more important thing is, though, it's what they find and then next steps. There's one thing about identifying what is damaged, but there's another whole different set of exercises to get things dried out, to get all that stuff out, and then how do you start rebuilding it?
0: Mazur is particularly astonished by the amount of infrastructure damage done in the Swan Valley by the flooding. Mother Nature has claimed another popular summer festival in the parkland. The Swan Valley Ag Society announced on Monday that this year's Northwest Roundup and Exhibition in Swan River was being canceled due to the excessive flooding in that community. Ag Society President Leslie Sembeluk says it was a very difficult decision for their board to make, adding they took several factors into consideration.
2: The local infrastructure, the roads, the exhaustion that people are facing. Some people are going through their second flood now. People that had, you know, started repairing their houses after the first flood and now have to do that all over again. We also looked at the resources that we use in order to prepare for the rodeo.
0: Typically, preparations of the rodeo grounds begin in late June, but Sembeluk says they have not been able to get even onto the grounds because of the flooding. The Ag Society also announced a $20,000 contribution to Co-op Helps to support local flood relief and recovery efforts in the Swan Valley. Both Manitoba and Saskatchewan have activated their early detection rapid response plans after zebra mussel villagers were found in Lake of the Prairies. Elliot Brown with Manitoba Environment and Climate Change says they're not sure exactly where these zebra mussels came from, but both provinces are now relying on their clean, drain, dry procedures more than ever.
3: Zebra mussels, like most aquatic invasive species, are spread by people moving their watercraft and equipment from invaded waters where AIS are present to non-invaded waters. That's why it's so important that people follow the requirement to clean, drain, and dry their watercraft and equipment. We don't know specifically what boat they arrived on or anything like that, but that's the most likely path, and there's no natural path for them to have moved downstream into Lake of the Prairies.
0: As part of Manitoba's rapid response plan, more inspection and decontamination stations are popping up all across the area and along any major routes to Lake of the Prairies.
3: In Manitoba, we already have inspection stations operating on major routes in the region, near Minnedosa and near Dauphin. And our colleagues in Saskatchewan have stations operating on the main routes around Lake of the Prairies as well already.
0: Stopping the spread of zebra mussels within Lake of the Prairies and the water system is almost impossible. So both Manitoba and Saskatchewan are focusing most of their efforts on preventing the spread to other bodies of water. In the forecast, a mix of sun and cloud expected most of today with a high of 24 degrees. Tonight looks clear with a low of 12. Tomorrow, calling for mostly sun, high 26. Tomorrow night, clear, low 13. Thursday, a mix of sun and cloud, 60% chance of showers, high 25. Friday, sunny, high 27. And Saturday, a mix of sun and cloud, high 30. Right now in Dauphin, it's mainly sunny. The humidity is 51%. Wind is from the east-southeast at 4 kilometers per hour, and it's 23 degrees. In sports, what a weekend of ball it was! Here's Darnell Duff to highlight our CKDM sports team of the day.
4: The Fusion Credit Union Dauphin U11 baseball team arrived in Portage for the Tier 3 Provincial Championships and wasted no time making a statement. Dauphin opened the tournament with a win over Grosse Isle before erupting for 15 runs in a Mercy Rule victory against Tri-Community. Their first setback came Saturday morning against the host team, but after pushing that game to the wire, Dauphin bounced back in emphatic fashion, exploding for 14 runs to wrap up round robin play. 7 regular season wins, 3 more at the regionals, 3 victories in 4 games at the big dance. This team was built for the biggest stage. Then came Sunday morning with a berth in the provincial final on the line. Dauphin against Neepawa in a thriller decided by a single run. Dauphin delivered once again, punching its ticket to the provincial championship game. Here's coach Mike Winter.
5: We treated that semifinal like it was our final. Like, we gave everything we had for that to make it to the finals. Every kid, coach, parent, we were very happy to be able to move to the finals. Like, That was our main goal.
4: While the team came up short in the final, it was a season to remember. Silver medalist on the provincial stage and memories to last a lifetime.
0: In a surprising turn of events, Ottawa Senators legend Daniel Alfredson is joining the Toronto Maple Leafs as an associate coach. The Maple Leafs also named former Toronto Marlies bench boss John Gruden and Brad Wawrinka to the coaching staff as assistants. The 53-year-old Alfredson, who has been a member of Ottawa's coaching staff since December of 2023, was a fierce rival of the Maple Leafs during his playing days with the Senators from 1995 to 2013. Over 17 seasons and 1,178 games with the Senators, the Swede scored 426 goals, 682 assists for 1,108 points, all franchise records. Star swimmer Summer McIntosh has withdrawn from the remainder of the Canadian trials due to illness. Swimming Canada announced that McIntosh will not compete again at this year's meet after consulting with her coach, Bob Bowman, and the organization's medical staff following Tuesday morning's preliminary heat in the women's 400-meter freestyle. No details of her illness were provided. McIntosh broke the longest-standing women's individual world record in the 200-meter butterfly on Sunday before winning the 400 individual medley yesterday at the Montreal event. That's news, weather, and sports for this hour. For local news anytime, go to 730ckdm.com.

Crosby and Stills getting the hour underway on CKDM. It's 23 degrees right now, mainly sunny, and I'm not going to ruin my challenge already. Mara has challenged me not to jinx the weather, not talk about how nice it is. You won't catch me saying anything like that today, as we don't want to jinx it. But it's 23, mainly sunny out right now. I'm LJ, joining you until 6 today. We have a jam-packed show ahead. Lots to chat about. Rocking the Fields of Minnedosa. Chase the Ace, the radio game, right here on CKDM, starting up next week, Monday, as well as the Gilbert Plains and Grandview Egg Society Fair and Rodeo is taking over this weekend. And we're going to chat about it because CKDM is going to be there. So make sure you stay tuned. In the meantime, we've got Jelly Roll, Hands Up, getting our hour underway on CKDM.

0: let's get this started right off the bat. CKDM's Chase the Ace, the radio game, is back starting Monday, July 13th. 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

There you have it. That's Toby Keith at 224 right here on CKDM. The Gilbert Plains Grandview Ag Society Fair and Rodeo is happening this weekend. Thursday to Sunday. Or Wednesday to Sunday. Alec Woolston is going to be live on location this Friday from 8 until 11. So make sure you tune in to catch him there. And of course, if you're down there, make sure to pay him a hello. And then from 3 o'clock onward, me and Ian Gillingham are going to be heading down to hang out as well. For more information on the Fair and Rodeo, of course, check out our community calendar on 730ckdm.com, where you can check out their Facebook page as well as their website. We've got Jerry Cereda. I Met a Woman here on CKDM.

0: That's Genesis, Invisible Touch on CKDM. We've got weather on the way, so don't go anywhere.
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0: And taking a look at the forecast brought to you by the Winnipeg Osis Meat Market. Today, a mix of sun and cloud with a high of 24, clearing at night and a low of 12. On Wednesday, mainly sunny, a high of 26, clear at night and a low of 13. On Thursday, a mix of sun and cloud with 60% chance of showers and a high of 25, cloudy at night. Another 60% chance of showers and a low of 16. On Friday, sunny, a high of 27 with cloudy periods at night and 60% chance of showers with a low of 18. And on Saturday, a mix of sun and cloud, a high of 30, clear at night and a low of 18. Right now across the parkland, it's 21 degrees in Shoal Lake as well as Yorkton and Brandon. It's 22 in Roblin, Wissagaming, and Portage. It's 23 in Winnipeg, as well as McCreary, and it's 24 in Swan River and The Paw. Right now in Dauphin, it's mainly sunny. The humidity is 47%. The wind is from the northwest at 8 kilometers an hour, and it's 23 degrees.
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Head over heels. 2:38 on CKDM. I need to keep reminding myself not to say that it's a nice day. I don't want to jinx it, even though I would like to say it. We've got Hunter Hayes here on CKDM.

Griffin Palmer, fight with you on CKDM. Raven's Room Boutique here in Dauphin is getting together a clothing donation. 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And there's also a doorbell at the door. Reminder, no stains or rips, of course. And check out Raven's Room on Facebook for more information about the clothing drive as relief for the floods that are happening. 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
3: Commodity prices are a presentation of Right Side Equipment. November canola is up $3.40 at $7.60.60. September spring wheat up 0.03 at $6.325. And September winter wheat is up 3 even at $6.52.75. On the Chicago Board of Trade, December oats are up 12 even at $3.59.25. September wheat up 4.5 at $6.18.5. December corn is up 6.5 at $4.64.25. November soybeans are up 5.5 at $1,197.75. December soybean meal up 3 even at $3.16.5. And December soybean oil is up 64 cents at $67.27. On the Mercantile Exchange, August live cattle is down 0.675 at 238.425. August feeder cattle up 0.15 at 360.65. And August lean hogs down 1.6 at 96.925. For a more comprehensive look at agriculture in the parkland, tune into the noon hour edition of Ag Review, weekdays on 730 CKDM.
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James Barker Band bringing us up to the top of the hour on CKDM. The Dauphin Rail Museum is putting a hold on fundraising for the time being. More on that story with Ian Gillingham at the top of the hour for News Now at 3 o'clock. In the meantime, we've got Tim McGraw, Southern Voice, ending off the hour here on CKDM.

0: Good afternoon, I'm Ian Gillingham with 7:30 CKDM News Now to 3 o'clock, brought to you by AOK Furnace and Duct Cleaning. A long-standing Swan Valley tradition will not take place this year. The Swan Valley Ag Society has announced the cancellation of the 2026 Northwest Roundup and Exhibition, citing the ongoing state of emergency, flood recovery efforts, and the need for community members to focus on rebuilding. Ag Society President Leslie Sembluck says initial reaction to the decision has been mixed.
1: I've gotten some inbox messages of both kinds. I've gotten ones that are very supportive of our decision. I've gotten ones that, you know, feel that we were very insensitive and weren't thinking about people in the community, whereas that's actually opposite of the case. We were thinking about the people in the community.
0: Instead of hosting the event, the Ag Society will donate $20,000 to Co-op Helps through the Swan River Valley Co-op to support local flood relief and recovery efforts. As the Arnhem of Dauphin recovers from last week's devastating flood, Ernie Sersky says some tourists have been driving down damaged roads to see the destruction. He has a clear message for them: don't.
2: Let our crews get their work done. The more traffic that's on our roads, the worse it's going to be, and the longer it's going to take. So if you don't need to travel down that road, don't travel down it. If the road is crappy and open, you know, maybe you don't have to haul that semi-load of grain out today. Maybe you can wait a couple days and let it dry out a little bit.
0: The RM of Dauphin declared a local state of emergency last Wednesday, making it eligible for provincial disaster funding to repair damaged infrastructure. The municipality has already received an interim payment of $500,000 from the province.
2: But the reality is, it's not going to cover it. It's not going to cover the amount of damage that's been done. So we're going to continue pursuing the federal and provincial governments for some more financial contribution to the situation that we have here.
0: Ernie also praises community members and Public Works for stepping up. And fundraising efforts for the Dauphin Rail Turntable Exhibit are briefly being put on hold by the Dauphin Rail Museum. In making the announcement, they say they understand that allowing the community to focus on the ongoing cleanup and rebuild following recent flooding in the area should be the primary focus at this time. They add the decision came after discussions with both museum board members and several donors to the project. The Rail Museum stresses that this pause in fundraising is only temporary, adding the original timeline has not been pushed back because of recent events. In the forecast, a mix of sun and cloud expected for most of today, with a high of 24 degrees. Tonight looks clear with a low of 12. Tomorrow calling for mostly sun with a high of 26. Tomorrow night clear, low 13. Thursday should be a mix of sun and cloud, 60% chance of showers, high 25. Friday sunny, high 27. And Saturday a mix of sun and cloud, high 30. Right now in Dauphin, it's mainly sunny. The humidity is 47%, wind is from the northwest at 8 kilometers per hour, and it's 23 degrees. In sports, dominant stuff and big wins. Darnell Duff stays in town to highlight our CKDM Sports Team of the Day.
3: It was a near-perfect regular season for the Fusion Credit Union Dauphin U11 baseball team. Led by coaches Mike Winter, Derek Kropelnicki, and Barrett Precision, Dauphin finished first in the regular season standings before carrying that momentum into the regional championships. The team won 3 of 4 games, defeating Winnipeg Osis, Roblin, and St. Rose. Their only loss at the regionals came against Grandview, which advanced to the Tier 2 provincials, and those three victories punched Dauphin's ticket to the Tier 3 provincials, and Winter said the players couldn't wait for the opportunity to compete on the provincial stage.
4: We went to provincials last year too. We won our spot in Tier 3 U11 last year as well, and this year it was pretty amazing to do it 2 years in a row. Very amazing. And the kids, they amazed us in every way. Their sportsmanship, their dedication, their drive, it was amazing. They were encouraging each other on the bench. They were cheering each other on. We had such a great group of kids 2 years in a row.
3: The team then carried that momentum into the provincials, where they won 4 of their 6 games and won silver medals. Unbelievable stuff. A fantastic season it was for the Fusion Credit Union Dauphin U11 baseball team.
0: Dauphin's Cash McCallum opened Golf Manitoba's Junior Boys Championship at Pine Ridge with a 12-over 84 earlier today. Cash made the lone birdie of his round on the fourth hole and had 6 pars. Briar O'Doo of Dauphin is also competing. Adam Blair posted the clubhouse lead. He had 5 birdies and shot a 2-under at 70. In the girls' event, Jewel LaFleche of the Clear Lake Golf Course is also in the field. The Hamilton Tiger Cats signed veteran Canadian receiver Keandre Smith to a contract extension. The 6'1", 180-pound Smith is in his fifth CFL season, all with Hamilton. Smith had 86 catches for 1,126 yards and 5 TDs last season, his first 1,000-yard campaign with the Ticats. Hamilton selected Smith in the fourth round, number 37 overall, in the 2022 CFL draft out of Guelph. That's news, weather, and sports for this hour. For local news anytime, go to 730ckdm.com.
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6: Yeah!

Matthew Wilder, Break My Stride, getting the hour underway on CKDM. I'm LJ, here with you until 6, and it's a jam-packed week for us. The Gilbert Plains and Grandview Fair and Rodeo returns tomorrow until Sunday. On Friday, Alec Woolston is going to be live on location, doing the morning show live from the Fair and Rodeo. And then later on in the day, me, as well as Ian Gillingham, are going to be there live on location hanging out as well. That's going to be a pretty exciting day this Friday. We've got more details on that as well as more going on in the parkland this week, so make sure you stay tuned as we chat about it. In the meantime, we've got Prairie Oyster getting us started here on CKDM.

0: Jerry Oyster, Louisiette on CKDM. Let's talk about our latest contest happening here on CKDM. Chase the Ace, the radio game, is back. 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

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The Gilbert Plains Homecoming 2026 is continuing until Sunday, July 12th. 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
0: And taking a look at the weather forecast brought to you by Genic Excavating and Mulching. Today, a mix of sun and cloud with a high of 24, a low of 12, and clear at night. On Wednesday, mainly sunny, a high of 26, clear into the night, and a low of 13. On Thursday, a mix of sun and cloud with 60% chance of showers, a high of 25, cloudy at night, 60% chance of showers again, and a low of 16. On Friday, sunny, a high of 27 with cloudy periods and a 60% chance of showers at night with a low of 18. And on Saturday, a mix of sun and cloud, a high of 30, clear at night, and a low of 18. Right now across the parkland, it's 21 degrees in Roblin. It's 22 degrees in Brandon, as well as Portage, Wissagaming, Shoal Lake, and Yorkton. It's 23 in McCreary, Fisher Branch, and Winnipeg. And it's 24 in the Paw as well as Swan River. Right now in Dauphin, it's mostly cloudy. The humidity is 47%. The wind is from the southeast at 4 kilometers an hour. And it's 24 degrees. 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

That's George Strait on CKDM. 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Here's Chase Bryant, a little bit of you on CKDM.

That's Hilly Benedict. Things My Mom Says on CKDM. We've got Pet Patrol and the community calendar on the way, so don't go anywhere. Here's David Bowie, Blue Jeans.

0: 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Have a great day and a safe summer from the Dauphin and St. Rose Vet Clinic.
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That's Doc Walker bringing us up to the top of the hour on CKDM. Zebra mussels were found in the Lake of the Prairies. Of course, they are an invasive species. We've got more on that at the top of the hour with Ian Gillingham for News Now. So make sure you stay tuned for that. We've got Diamond Rio walking away, bringing us up to the 4 o'clock hour here on CKDM.

0: Good afternoon. I'm Ian Gillingham with 7:30 CKDM News Now to 4 o'clock. Following a request by Riding Mountain MP Dan Mazur for federal assistance for heavily flooded areas in the parkland, members of the Canadian Armed Forces have been deployed to the Swan Valley region to assist with flood recovery and rebuild efforts. Mazur is particularly astonished by the amount of infrastructure damage that the flooding has caused in the Swan Valley.
1: Can't get to Swan River without going all the way around it, right? And that's the same for them going out. Like, there's people stranded in Wellman Lake. There's people, it's just insane how much infrastructure damage has been done. So then we start talking about how do guys even protect their crops and get on with life, right, in the rural areas, get their goods out.
0: And it's not just the Swan Valley that Mazur is concerned about, noting considerable damage has also been done to areas such as Gilbert Plains, Grandview, Roblin, and St. Rose. And as the RM of Dauphin recovers from last week's devastating flood, Ernie Sersky says some tourists have been driving down damaged roads to see the destruction. He has a clear message for them: don't.
2: Let our crews get their work done. The more traffic that's on our roads, the worse it's going to be, and the longer it's going to take. So if you don't need to travel down that road, don't travel down it. If the road is crappy and open, you know, maybe you don't have to haul that semi-load of grain out today. Maybe you can wait a couple days and let it dry out a little bit.
0: The RM of Dauphin declared a local state of emergency last Wednesday, making it eligible for provincial disaster funding to repair damaged infrastructure. The municipality has already received an interim payment of $500,000 from the province.
2: But the reality is it's not going to cover it. It's not going to cover the amount of damage that's been done. So we're going to continue pursuing the federal and provincial governments for some more financial contribution to the situation that we have here.
0: Ernie also praises Public Works and community members for stepping up. Elliot Brown, Assistant Deputy Minister of Water Stewardship with Manitoba Environment and Climate Change, says most people don't understand just how disruptive zebra mussels are.
3: You will start to see shells washing up on shores. You will start to see water infrastructure like intake pipes, dam infrastructure, etc., becoming encrusted. There's additional costs for municipalities and other water users to deal with that fouling. We start to see additional expenses for local governments, for the provincial government, and for individual water users.
0: That's what Lake of the Prairies can expect within the next few years after zebra mussel villagers were found. Now that they're in Lake of the Prairies, it's borderline impossible to stop them from heading downstream to other parts of that water system. Both Manitoba and Saskatchewan will focus most of their resources on stopping the spread to other water bodies.
3: Within the lake, it's very difficult to stop zebra mussels from spreading downstream when you're in a river system like the Assiniboine once they're established, and they will move downstream naturally with the water flow, and that was the case in Lake Winnipeg to the Nelson as an example.
0: Manitoba has already set up inspection and decontamination stations along major routes to Lake of the Prairies, including near Minnedosa and near Dauphin. In the forecast, a mix of sun and cloud for most of today with a high of 24 degrees. Tonight will clear up a bit with a low of 12. Tomorrow looks mainly sunny, high 26. Tomorrow night clear, low 13. Thursday should be a mix of sun and cloud, 60% chance of showers, high 25. Friday, sunny, high 27. And Saturday, a mix of sun and cloud, high 30. Right now in Dauphin, it's mostly cloudy. The humidity is 47%. Wind is from the southeast at 4 kilometers per hour, and it's 24 degrees. In our business report, the TSX Composite Index is up 60.27 at 35,272.59. The S&P 500 index is down 32.31 at 7,503.85. The Dow Jones Industrial in New York is down 161.10 at 52,890.03. And the NASDAQ composite is down 311.17 at 25,808.48. Oil is up $3.47 at $72.01 USD per barrel. The current copper price is $6.18 USD per pound, and our Canadian dollar trading at 70 cents on the US dollar. In sports, dominant stuff and big wins. Darnell Duff stays in town to highlight our CKDM sports team of the day.
4: It was a near perfect regular season for the Fusion Credit Union Dauphin U11 baseball team. Led by coaches Mike Winter, Derek Kropelnicki, and Barrett Precision, Dauphin finished first in the regular season standings before carrying that momentum into the regional championships. The team won 3 of 4 games, defeating Winnipeg Osis, Roblin, and St. Rose. Their only loss at the regionals came against Grandview, which advanced to the Tier 2 provincials, and those three victories punched Dauphin's ticket to the Tier 3 provincials, and Winter said the players couldn't wait for the opportunity to compete on the provincial stage.
5: We went to provincials last year too. We won our spot in Tier 3 U11 last year as well. And this year, it was pretty amazing to do it 2 years in a row. Very amazing. And the kids, they amazed us in every way. Their sportsmanship, their dedication, their drive, it was amazing. They were encouraging each other on the bench. They were cheering each other on. We had such a great group of kids 2 years in a row.
4: The team then carried that momentum into the provincials, where they won 4 of their 6 games and won silver medals. Unbelievable stuff. A fantastic season it was for the Fusion Credit Union Dauphin U11 baseball team.
0: After overcoming a grueling playoff run, Jalen Brunson is taking care of his body. The New York Knicks star guard is reportedly undergoing wrist surgery. Brunson is expected to return to basketball activities later in the summer after playing through the left wrist injury during the Knicks championship run. The finals MVP played in all 19 postseason games for New York, averaging 28.4 points, 3.2 rebounds, 6.1 assists, 1.2 steals, and 36.9 minutes. Claude Giroux is staying in the nation's capital after exploring the open market. The veteran forward agreed to a new contract with the Senators. The one-year contract is worth $2 million. Last season, Giroux potted 14 goals and 49 points in 82 games. For his career, he's played in 1,345 NHL games with 379 goals and 1,165 points. That's news, weather, business, and sports for this hour. For local news anytime, go to 730ckdm.com.

Crossing a Canyon. That's 5440. Getting the hour underway here on CKDM. It's a jam-packed week, and so is next week. We are heading into our Chase the Ace, the radio game on CKDM starting next Monday, as well as Gilbert Plains Homecoming and Gilbert Plains and Grandview Ag Society Fair and Rodeo. Lots happening in and around Dauphin for the next little bit. So make sure you stay tuned because we're going to chat about it as well for the Fair and Rodeo. Alec Woolston is going to be doing his show live this Friday for the morning show from 8 to 11. So make sure you tune in for that. And if you are there, make sure you say hi to him. We've got Jack Ingram, Measure of a Man, getting the hour started here on CKDM.

0: 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Starting next Monday, July 13th, listen for your cue to call as we're going to play twice a day CKDM's Chase the Ace, the radio game. It is back. 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

That's Clint Black. Life Gets Way on CKDM. I was just checking out our community calendar and saw that you can participate in a cross-stitch workshop at the Lakeshore Family Resource Center in Ashern tomorrow from noon until 4 p.m. All the materials are going to be provided, and there's going to be light snacks and refreshments, plus a door prize. 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And, of course, check out our community calendar for more information on that and for everything else going on in the parkland. Here we have Charlie Major at 424.

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0: 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Tonight, partly cloudy with a low of 14. On Wednesday, sunny, a high of 24. Clear at night with increasing cloudiness before morning. Wind from the southeast at 20 kilometers an hour, becoming light late in the evening and a low of 14. On Thursday, showers, a high of 24 with cloudy periods and 70% chance of showers at night with a low of 16. On Friday, sunny, a high of 27. Cloudy periods with 60% chance of showers at night and a low of 18. And on Saturday, sunny, a high of 29. Clear at night and a low of 17. Right now, across the parkland, it's 21 degrees in Roblin. It's 22 in Yorkton, as well as Shoal Lake, Wissagaming, and Brandon. It's 23 degrees in McCreary, as well as Portage and Winnipeg. It's 24 in Swan River, Fisher Branch, and it's 25 degrees in the Paw. Right now in Dauphin, it's partly cloudy. The humidity is 47%. The wind is from the south at 8 kilometers an hour, and it's 24 degrees.
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There you go. That's Roman Gray, IBU, on CKDM. The Winnipeg Blue Bombers are playing this Friday. They're hosting the Toronto Argonauts right here in, well, not right here, but in Winnipeg. That's happening at 7:30 this Friday. And you can catch all the action right here on 7:30 CKDM as we are a proud part of the Winnipeg Blue Bomber Radio Network. And, of course, thank you to the sponsors as Winnipeg Blue Bomber football on CKDM is brought to you by Parkview Auto Glass, Roblin Ford, Steiner Plumbing and Heating, Sunrise Credit Union, Parkland Sunrooms, Anishinaabe Ake, Petro-Canada Service Station in Dauphin, Denray Tire in Dauphin, Sammy's Farm Supply, and Parkland Source for Sports. We've got Johnny Reed, Gypsy in My Soul.

0: Just a quick reminder, as repairs and damage assessments continue at the Dauphin Hospital following the recent flooding, they would like to remind residents that Grandview and St. Rose emergency departments are providing 24/7 emergency room coverage to help ensure access to emergency medical care during this time is still available.
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That's Pam Tillis deep down on CKDM. We've got news now coming up at the top of the hour, followed by your Speedy Glass Rock and Ride Home. So don't go anywhere. We've got Faith Hill, the lucky one, in the meantime, on CKDM.

0: Good afternoon. I'm Ian Gillingham with 7:30 CKDM News Now to 5 o'clock, brought to you by Aspen Insurance in Dauphin. Mother Nature has claimed another popular summer festival in the parkland. The Swan Valley Ag Society announced on Monday that this year's Northwest Roundup and Exhibition in Swan River was being canceled due to the excessive flooding in the community. Ag Society President Leslie Sembluck says it was a very difficult decision for their board to make, adding they took several factors into consideration.
1: The local infrastructure, the roads, the exhaustion that people are facing. Some people are going through their second flood now. People that had, you know, started repairing their houses after the first flood and now have to do that all over again. We also looked at the resources that we use in order to prepare for the rodeo.
0: Typically, preparations of the rodeo grounds begin in late June, but Sembluck says they have not been able to even get onto the grounds because of the flooding. The Ag Society also announced a $20,000 contribution to Co-op Helps to support local flood relief and recovery efforts in the Swan Valley. Ernie Sersky still remembers the devastating 1975 flood that hit Dauphin, but after 70 years in the RM, he says last week's flood is the worst he's ever seen. More than 200 RM roads have been washed out, from minor damage to complete washouts, and every ford crossing has been compromised. His verdict on the disaster? It's ugly.
2: The fortunate part, there was no fatalities and there was no injuries. That was the good thing about it. So we're fortunate and we're happy with that, but we'll be months repairing this damage.
0: If driving within the RM, Sersky urges you to be cautious.
2: The second thing is, if the road still has water going over it and it says road closed, well, please respect that sign, because my understanding is if it says road closed, you've got no insurance. So keep that in mind when you're going down a closed road.
0: Ernie also praises Public Works and community members for stepping up. Both Manitoba and Saskatchewan have activated their early detection and rapid response plans after zebra mussel villagers were found in Lake of the Prairies. Elliot Brown with Manitoba Environment and Climate Change said they're not sure exactly where these zebra mussels came from, but both provinces are now relying on their clean, drain, dry procedures more than ever.
3: Zebra mussels, like most aquatic invasive species, are spread by people moving their watercraft and equipment from invaded waters where AIS are present to non-invaded waters. That's why it's so important that people follow the requirement to clean, drain, and dry their watercraft and equipment. We don't know specifically what boat they arrived on or anything like that, but that's the most likely path, and there's no natural path for them to have moved downstream into Lake of the Prairies.
0: As part of Manitoba's rapid response plan, more inspection and decontamination stations are popping up all across the area and along any major routes to Lake of the Prairies.
3: In Manitoba, we already have inspection stations operating on major routes in the region, near Minnedosa and near Dauphin. And our colleagues in Saskatchewan have stations operating on the main routes around Lake of the Prairies as well already.
0: Stopping the spread of zebra mussels within Lake of the Prairies and the water system is almost impossible, so both Manitoba and Saskatchewan are focusing most of their efforts on preventing the spread to other bodies of water. Weather details up next.
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0: 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Tonight looks partly cloudy with a low of 14. Tomorrow, calling for sun with a high of 24. Tomorrow night, clear with increasing cloudiness before the morning and 20 km/h winds with a low of 14. Thursday, some showers, high 24. Friday, sunny, high 27. And Saturday, sunny, high 29. Right now in Dauphin, it's mostly cloudy. The humidity is 47%. Wind is from the southeast at 4 km/h, and it's 24 degrees. Darnell Duff with sports up next.
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9: They open the season with a statement, a 16-2 rout on May 20th. The bats just continued to roll from there. Fusion Credit Union's U11 Dauphin baseball team piled up 62 runs while sweeping their next five games before suffering their first loss on June 14th. They answered immediately, winning the second game of a doubleheader to close the regular season, and the numbers were eye-popping. 7 wins in 8 games, 88 runs scored, and just 25 allowed. Coached by Mike Winter, Derek Kropelnicki, and Barrett Precision, the Fusion Credit Union team finished atop the regular season standings and carried that momentum into the regional championships in St. Rose. There, Dauphin won 3 of 4 games, defeating the host team, Winnipeg Osis, and Roblin. Their only setback came against Grandview, which advanced to the Tier 2 provincial championships. And with 3 regional wins, Dauphin punched its ticket to extend a remarkable season at the Tier 3 provincials. Here's Coach Mike Winter.
10: The kids worked really hard. It was a tough battle to get to our Tier 3 provincials. It was a good weekend. St. Rose Minor Ball hosted it. Don Sheldon did a great job all weekend. It was amazing. It was a great weekend.
9: The team then carried that momentum into the provincials, where they won 4 of 6 games and won silver medals. A season to remember.
0: After overcoming a grueling playoff run, Jalen Brunson is taking care of his body. The New York Knicks star guard is reportedly undergoing wrist surgery. Brunson is expected to return to basketball activities later in the summer after playing through the left wrist injury during the Knicks championship run. The Finals MVP played in all 19 postseason games for New York, averaging 28.4 points, 3.2 rebounds, 6.1 assists, 1.2 steals, and 36.9 minutes. Claude Giroux is staying in the nation's capital after exploring the open market. The veteran forward agreed to a new contract with the Senators. The one-year contract is worth $2 million. Last season, Giroux potted 14 goals and 49 points in 82 games. On his career, he's played 1,345 NHL games with 379 goals and 1,165 points. Sports brought to you by Dean Cooley GM in Dauphin. That's news, weather, and sports for this hour. 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
3: Partly cloudy conditions tonight, overnight low 14. Tomorrow sunshine, high 24. Clear skies tonight with increasing cloudiness before morning. Wind southeast 20 kilometers an hour, overnight low 14. Thursday showers in the morning, high 24. Cloudy periods with a chance of showers at night, low 16. Friday sunshine, high 27. Cloudy periods with a chance of showers at night, low 18. And Saturday sunshine, high 29. Clear skies at night, overnight low 17. For news, weather, sports, or road conditions, go to 730ckdm.com.
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That's the Reklaws with Hometown Heroes getting us started here. For our last half hour together, I'm LJ, joining you until 6. Gilbert Plains is going to be real lively this week. They've got the homecoming as well as the Gilbert Plains and Grandview Ag Society Fair and Rodeo, which Alec Woolston is going to be live from this Friday, as well as me and Ian Gillingham are going to be there. So make sure you stay tuned because we're going to chat more about that. As well as I wanted to let you know that if you're heading out at all this week, make sure you are keeping your eyes on the Parkview Autoglass road conditions on 730CKDM.com, as many of the highways and roads around western Manitoba are still closed due to the flooding that was going on. So again, that is the Parkview Autoglass road conditions on 730CKDM.com. We're going to chat about what's going on in Gilbert Plains this week, so make sure you stay tuned. We've got Russell Dickerson with Every Little Thing on CKDM in the meantime.

It's Ashley Cook. The hell you are on CKDM. The Gilbert Plains and Grandview Fair and Rodeo returns tomorrow. It's going until Sunday. And, of course, on Friday morning from 8 till 11, you're going to hear Alec Woolston live on location from the fair right here on 730 CKDM. And then later on in the day, me and Ian Gillingham are going to be heading down there as well. If you see us or Alec while you're there, make sure to say hi. There's more information on their Facebook page, as well as checking out our community calendar on 730ckdm.com. We've got Patti Loveless here at 543. We can't get enough on CKDM.

0: you go. 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

Those are the Beatles with 8 days a week on CKDM. We've got news now coming up at the top of the hour, so make sure you stay tuned for that. In the meantime, got Dwayne Steele. You can read my mind and off the hour as I'm signing off on CKDM.

0: 17 tells us, "Now the Lord had prepared a great fish to swallow Jonah." Chapter 2 verse 1 continues, "Then Jonah prayed to the Lord his God from the fish's belly." No doubt we would have done the same thing. If you read his prayer carefully, you'll notice he recalls how it felt to be drowning, describing how he felt the pressure of the water. He says in verse 7, "When my soul fainted within me, I remembered the Lord, and my prayer went up to you." He was about to die, but God saved him. And Jonah acknowledges this in his prayer from the fish's belly. Salvation is of the Lord. How grateful Jonah was. Friend, are you thankful today for Christ's saving power? 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

0: 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If you have a funeral announcement, please contact your local funeral director.
1: Good evening, I'm Ian Gillingham with 7:30 CKDM News Now to 6 o'clock. The federal government has approved the deployment of emergency support to areas of the parkland, most notably the Swan Valley. That support includes members of the Canadian Armed Forces assisting with flood recovery and rebuilding efforts. Riding Mountain MP Dan Mazur requested the assistance through a letter to the Federal Minister of Emergency Management last week. While he's happy to see the request approved, he adds he will be keeping a close eye on the work they end up doing.
2: I think the more important thing is, though, it's what they find and then next steps. There's one thing about identifying what is damaged, but there's another whole different set of exercises to get things dried out, to get all that stuff out, and then how do you start rebuilding it?
1: Mazur is particularly astonished by the amount of infrastructure damage done in Swan Valley by the flooding. The Dauphin Rail Museum is putting a temporary pause on its fundraising efforts for the Dauphin Rail Turntable Exhibit due to flooding and damage that has occurred in the region over the past week. In a news release, they say they understand that allowing the community to focus on the ongoing cleanup and rebuild should be the primary focus at this time. They add the decision came after discussions with both museum board members and several donors to the project. The Rail Museum stresses that this pause in fundraising is only temporary, adding the original timeline has not been pushed back because of recent events. Mother Nature has claimed another popular summer festival in the parkland. The Swan Valley Ag Society announced on Monday that this year's Northwest Roundup and Exhibition in Swan River was being canceled due to the excessive flooding in that community. Ag Society President Leslie Sembeluk says it was a very difficult decision for their board to make, adding they took several factors into consideration.
3: The local infrastructure, the roads, the exhaustion that people are facing. Some people are going through their second flood now. People that had, you know, started repairing their houses after the first flood and now have to do that all over again. We also looked at the resources that we use in order to prepare for the rodeo.
1: Typically, preparations of the rodeo grounds begin in late June, but Sembeluk says they haven't been able to even get onto the grounds because of the flooding. The Ag Society also announced a $20,000 contribution to Co-op Helps to support local flood relief and recovery efforts in the Swan Valley. Weather details up next.
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1: Taking a look at the forecast, tonight looks partly cloudy with a low of 14. Tomorrow, calling for sun with a high of 24. Tomorrow night, clear with increasing cloudiness before the morning and 20 km/h winds with a low of 14. Thursday, some showers, high 24. Friday, sunny, high 27. And Saturday, sunny, high 29. Right now in Dauphin, it's mostly cloudy. The humidity is 47%. Wind is from the southeast at 4 km/h, and it's 24 degrees. Darnell Duff with sports up next.
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6: They open the season with a statement. A 16-2 rout on May 20th. The bats just continued to roll from there. Fusion Credit Union's U11 Dauphin baseball team piled up 62 runs while sweeping their next five games before suffering their first loss on June 14th. They answered immediately, winning the second game of a doubleheader to close the regular season, and the numbers were eye-popping. 7 wins in 8 games, 88 runs scored, and just 25 allowed. Coached by Mike Winter, Derek Kropelnicki, and Barrett Precision, the Fusion Credit Union team finished atop the regular season standings and carried that momentum into the regional championships in St. Rose. There, Dauphin won 3 of 4 games, defeating the host team, Winnipeg Osis, and Roblin. Their only setback came against Grandview, which advanced to the Tier 2 provincial championships. And with 3 regional wins, Dauphin punched its ticket to extend a remarkable season at the Tier 3 provincials. Here's coach Mike Winter.
7: The kids worked really hard. It was a tough battle to get to to our Tier 3 provincials. It was a good weekend. St. Rose Minor Ball hosted it. Don Sheldon did a great job all weekend. It was amazing. It was a great weekend.
6: The team then carried that momentum into the provincials, where they won 4 of 6 games and won silver medals. A season to remember.
1: After overcoming a grueling playoff run, Jalen Brunson is taking care of his body. The New York Knicks star guard is reportedly undergoing wrist surgery. Brunson is expected to return to basketball activities later in the summer after playing through the left wrist injury during the Knicks' championship run. The finals MVP played in all 19 postseason games for New York, averaging 28.4 points, 3.2 rebounds, 6.1 assists, 1.2 steals, and 36.9 minutes. Claude Giroux is staying in the nation's capital after exploring the open market. The veteran forward agreed to a new contract with the Senators. The one-year contract is worth $2 million. Last season, Giroux potted 14 goals and 49 points in 82 games. On his career, he's played 1,345 NHL games with 379 goals and 1,165 points. Sports brought to you by Dean Cooley, GM in Dauphin. That's news, weather, and sports for this hour. 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
1: Partly cloudy conditions tonight, overnight low 14. Tomorrow sunshine, high 24, clear skies tonight with increasing cloudiness before morning. Wind southeast 20 kilometers an hour, overnight low 14. Thursday showers in the morning, high 24. Cloudy periods with a chance of showers at night, low 16. Friday sunshine, high 27. Cloudy periods with a chance of showers at night, low 18. And Saturday sunshine, high 29. Clear skies at night, overnight low 17. For news, weather, sports, or road conditions, go to 730ckdm.com.
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